0: week.
1: All right.
0: Or 2 weeks. Whatever it may be.
1: Whatever it may be, maybe.
0: Yes, exactly. All right, man.
1: All right, Clay. Have a great one.
0: You too, man. All right. Welcome to another edition here of Miles Ahead and Miles Behind. Be with you till 7:30 tonight. My name's Clay LaFaro Ellington. We'll start off the show with some tenor sax work. Yeah, tenor sax. Starting it all off with Mr. Eric Alexander. Excellent tenor saxophonist. Do the title track from his album entitled Dead Center. With Eric Alexander on tenor, Harold Mayburn on piano, John Weber on bass, and Joe Farnsworth on drums. From 2004. And we'll follow up with the group Convergence. Do the title track from the album Modern Man. With Greg Gisbert on trumpet, John Gunther on saxophone, Mark Patterson on trombone, Eric Gunnison on piano, Mark Simon on bass, and Paul Romaine on drums. And then wrap up the set with David S. Ware Quartet from his album from 2001 entitled Corridors and Parallels. Going to hear the tune entitled Straight Track. With David S. Ware on tenor sax, Matthew Shipp on synthesizer, William Parker on bass, and Guillermo E. Brown on drums. So, first Eric Alexander with Dead Center from the album of the same name, Convergence with Modern Man, and wrapping it up with the David S. Ware Quartet with Straight Track. Right here on FM 90.1, KZFR Chico. If you're having a fabulous Sunday, it's a little breezy out there today. Yeah. Still looks fabulous, though.

0: Well, that was David S. Ware with a straight track from his album entitled Corridors and Parallels. With David S. Ware on the tenor sax percussion, Matthew Shipp on Korg synthesizer, William Parker on bass, and Guillermo E. Brown on drums and percussion. I love this little review Gary Giddens did of the album. Thought it was pretty cool. I disliked Lord of the Rings, but since seeing it, I find that Matt Shipp's electronic interludes remind me of the dark caves, and when Ware's tenor arrives finally and rises to its full height, it is like Gandalf knocking Christopher Lee on his ass. In other words, after 5 months, this album seems even grander than it did the first time it arrived. That was a pretty cool review there. Corridors and Parallels, the name of the album, and we just heard the tune Straight Talk, Straight Track, Straight Track. Yeah, David S. Ware, great stuff there from him. Oh yeah. Before that, we heard the great group Convergence doing the title track from the album Modern Man with Greg Gisbert on trumpet, John Gunter on saxophone, Mark Patterson on trombone, Yari Gunnison on piano, Mark Simon on bass, and Paul Romaine on drums. Yeah, great little album. Excellent album from everybody involved in that one. It's dynamite. And we started everything off with the wonderful Eric Alexander doing the title track from his album Dead Center, with Eric Alexander on tenor, Harold Mayburn on piano, John Weber on bass, and Joe Farnsworth on drums. Dead Center. Okay. All right, well, up next is some piano for you. Get that going for you in just a little bit. Before I do, I've got a few things to let you know about. Miles Ahead and Miles Behind is made possible by the generous contributions of all you Swing and KZFR supporters and by Affordable Automotive, with three locations: Affordable Automotive on Park Avenue, Affordable Automotive West at West Sacramento and Nord, Chico Custom Classics and Chico Auto Care, Ace Radiator at 9th and Ivy, providing vehicle maintenance and repairs for over 26 years. 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
0: All right, leading off this piano set, we're going to hear from, starting off with some Mr. Hampton Hawes and his quartet, from the album entitled All Night Session, Volume Number 1, Hampton Hawes Quartet. With Hampton Hawes on piano, Jim Hall on guitar, Red Mitchell on bass, and Buzz Freeman on drums. recorded at Contemporary Studios in Los Angeles in November of 1956. We'll hear the Duke Jordan composition entitled Jordu. Follow that up with somebody I just played. This is a little bit of a different group, though. We're going to hear Matthew Shipp, who we just heard on synthesizer. He'll be on piano this time, with Wadada Leo Smith on trumpet, William Parker on bass, and Gerald Cleaver on the drums. From the album entitled New Orbit, we'll hear the tune New Orbit. And then wrap up the set with the Roy Haynes Trio featuring Danilio Perez and John Patitucci. We'll hear the tune entitled Dear Old Stockholm with Danilio Perez on piano, Roy Haynes on drums, and John Patitucci on the bass from 2000. So first, Hampton Hawes with Jordu. Then we'll hear Matthew Shipp with the tune New Orbit. And then Roy Haynes Trio featuring Danilo Perez and John Patitucci with Dear Old Stockholm. Right here on FM 90.1, KZFR in Chico. Hope you're all having a fabulous Sunday evening out there. My name's Clay LaFaro Ellington.

0: All right, some excellent piano work in that last set for you. Hope you enjoyed that. That was some excellent stuff. All right. We just heard from a really phenomenal trio, the Roy Haynes Trio. Roy Haynes, of course, on drums. John Patitucci on the bass. And Danilio Perez on piano. We heard the tune entitled Dear Old Stockholm. Yeah, great album from those guys. Came out, released in 2000. Oh, yes. Before that, we heard from Matthew Shipp. From his album entitled New Orbit, we heard the title track. With Matthew Shipp on piano, Wadada Leo Smith on trumpet, William Parker on the bass, and Gerald Cleaver on the drums. All right. Okay, and then we started it all off with late great Hampton Hawes from the album entitled All Night Session, volume number one. The Hampton Hawes Quartet, with Hampton Hawes on piano, Jim Hall on guitar, Red Mitchell on the bass, and Bruz Freeman on drums, recorded in November of 56. The excellent Hampton Hawes. All right. See, up next, we're going to get going with a couple bass players. One you know well and one that I don't know well. So, yeah. All right. So a lot of these selections that I'm presenting the last few weeks have been from this excellent book that I'm reading by Gary Giddens. It's called Weatherbird, and it's a collection of articles and other stories and liner notes that he's written in the 1990s and 2000s, early 2000s. And getting tons and tons of great material out of this album, this book that I'm reading. So lots of these ideas are coming from that book. So, yeah, then I sort of, you know, read the book and listen to stuff and listen to more stuff and more stuff. And then, and, you know, combine that with other things that I have in my library. And come up with some something to play. All right. It's really fun. All right, I want to let you know that Miles Ahead and Miles Behind is made possible by the generous contributions of all you swinging KZFR supporters and by the law offices of Stephen R. Wattenberg, providing mediation services as an alternative to litigation. The mediators work with all parties to find a solution that is often better suited to the needs of the participants than what the court can order. More information about alternative dispute resolution, as well as assistance with your consumer or employment complaints, can be obtained by calling 530-342-8930 and by Farm Star Pizza, where the farmer is the star. 2359 Esplanade, featuring locally sourced seasonal ingredients. Farm Star is open daily for lunch and dinner. More information on Facebook and social media. 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Be thinking goes out to the law offices of Stephen R. Wattenberg, Farm Star Pizza, and all of you incredible KZFR supporters out there. All right. So leading off this set, we're going to hear some Charles Mingus from the album entitled Charles Mingus Presents Charles Mingus. We're going to hear the tune entitled All the Things You Could Be By Now If Sigmund Freud's Wife Was Your Mother. It's sort of based, well, it's mainly based on the original chord structure of All the Things You Are. We have an excellent lineup here of Charles Mingus on bass, Eric Dolphy on alto sax, Ted Kerson on trumpet, and Danny Richmond on drums, recorded in New York, October 20th, 1960. Follow that up with a bass player I just played. We're going to hear William Parker from his album entitled Painter's Spring. It's really another excellent album that I picked up from the Gary Giddens book. All right. We've got William Parker on bass, Daniel Carter on alto sax, Hamid Drake on drums, and we'll be hearing the tune entitled Blues for Percy. My guess is that he wrote it for Percy Heath. Did William Parker? Don't know that for a fact, but sounds pretty dang plausible. Percy Heath, one of the Heath brothers and an excellent bass player in and of itself. So, first, Charles Mingus with All the Things You Could Be by Now. If Sigmund Freud's Wife Was Your Mother. Then we'll hear William Parker do Blues for Percy right here on FM 90.1 KZFR in Chico. Hope you're having a fabulous Sunday evening. Thanks for tuning in.
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We got apps for your smartphone. Take us anywhere you go in the world.

All right. Yeah, a little bass set there for you. How about that? That was nice stuff. Good stuff. That was William Parker right there from his album entitled Painter's Spring from 2000. We heard the tune Blues for Percy with William Parker on bass, Daniel Carter on saxophone, and Hamid Drake on drums. Yeah, great stuff from 2000. Just that beautiful. He's got such a phenomenal bass sound on that bass. Just love that sound he has. And we started things off with some Charles Mingus. With Charles Mingus Presents Charles Mingus. We heard the tune entitled All the Things You Could Be By Now If Sigmund Freud's Wife Was Your Mother. I said before, based on the chord structure of All the Things You Are. It says in the liner notes here, the title probably came, says Mingus, from the way the audience was reacting one night. Yeah. Some great stuff there from, of course, the always innovative and fabulous Mr. Charles Mingus. All right. Up next is the guitar set of the evening. Get some guitar going for you. Another stringed instrument. But before I do that, I'll let you know that Miles Ahead and Miles Behind is made possible by the generous contributions of all you swinging KZFR supporters and by Chico Skywatch, providing information at the weekly Saturday Chico Farmers Market about geoengineering and aerosol climate spraying. Chico Skywatch also sends local water samples to a state-certified lab for heavy metal testing. 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A big thank you goes out to Chico Skywatch, Comanche Creek Maples, and all of you incredible KZFR supporters out there. All right. Leading off the set, we're going to hear first from a guitarist that I have not played. Gosh, I don't know. It's been a long time since I played this guy. I pulled him out. Dan Klesian from his album entitled Passages. With Dan on guitar, Tobias Niederbauer on bass, Joost van Schalik on drums, recorded in Amsterdam, August of 2017. We're going to hear the tune written by Bobby Hutcherson entitled Isn't This My Sound Around Me? Follow that up with another trio, Wayne Krantz on guitar, Jim Lefrieve on bass, and Keith Carlock on drums. We're going to hear the tune entitled Wine is the Thread. Recorded New York City in March of 2009. And then wrap up the set with the album entitled Trio Logical with Ben Allison on bass, Steve Cardenas on guitar, and Ted Nash on saxophone. And this is a group that has been around for, the past 10 years or so, and they've put out some really phenomenal albums. This is their brand new album. Just came out, and wasn't really looking for a brand new album, but just came up in my purview, and I'm like, this group has a brand new album out. And I'm like, wow, that's got to be sweet. So
That was the story behind that. So, Allison Cardenas and Nash from the album Trilogical. We're going to hear the tune entitled See Forever is the name of the album, See Forever. All right, so it's Dan Klesian with Isn't This My Sound Around Me? Kranz Karlach and Lefrieve with Wine is the Thread. And then Allison Cardenas and Nash with See Forever. Right here on FM 90.1 KZFR in Chico. Hope you're all having a marvelous, spectacular, sunny Sunday evening.

0: have the...
1: All right. Great little trio there for you from the album entitled Trio Logical. Ben Allison, Steve Cardenas, and Ted Nash doing See Forever. Yeah, with the Ben Allison on bass, Steve Cardenas on guitar, Ted Nash on saxophone right there. Released in April of this year. Yeah, great little album from them. Just digging their thing that they've got going here for quite a long time. Nice. Great little stuff. Great stuff there. All right. Before that, we heard some Wayne Krantz doing Wine is the Thread from his album entitled Krantz, Carlock and Lafrive, with Wayne Krantz on guitar and vocal, Tim Lafrive on bass, and Keith Carlock on drums. Wine is the Thread is the name of the tune. And we started everything off with Dan Klesian. From his album Passages, we heard this tune, Isn't This My Sound Around Me, written by Bobby Hutcherson, with Dan on guitar, Tobias Niederberg on bass, Joost van Schalik on drums, recorded in the Netherlands in August of 2017. Nice. Sweet little set of some fabulous guitar work there for you. All right. Speaking of fabulous work, got the Thelonious Monk set coming up next. Yeah. That'll be a excellent, excellent time with that. But right now, let me tell you that Miles Ahead and Miles Behind is made possible by the generous contributions of all you swinging KZFR supporters and by Floral Native Nursery and Restoration, a California native nursery. It's committed to sustainable native plants and landscaping and restoration, Floral Native Nursery and Restoration, where the wild things grow. More information about native plants and drought-tolerant landscape design is available at 14388 Meridian Road, Chico, and at floralnativenursery.com, and at 530-892-2511, and by Baker's Birkenstock, featuring more than 40 brands of footwear, purses, hats, and more. Baker's Birkenstock has been serving our community for over 50 years, with locations at 333 Broadway Street in downtown Chico, 691 First Street in Paradise, also on Facebook. Big thinking goes out to Floral Native Nursery and Restoration, Baker's Birkenstock, and all of you phenomenal KZFR supporters out there. All right. So you got the Thelonious Monk Orchestra at Town Halls, the name of the album. We're going to hear a tune that I've played off here before entitled Little Rudy Tootie. If you're ever wondering where that name comes from, it's a nickname for Monk's son is where that comes from. If you were wondering, I'm sure you were thinking about that for a long time. We got Donald Byrd on trumpet, Phil Woods on alto, Charlie Rouse on tenor, Pepper Adams on baritone, Eddie Burt on trombone, Robert Northern on French horn, Jay McAllister on tuba, Monk on piano, Sam Jones on bass, and Art Taylor on drums, recorded in New York, Saturday, February 28th, 1959. Played something from this last week as well. So I've been kind of hooked on that, say the least. Then follow that up with John Beasley. John Beasley presents Monk Estra Volume Number 1. Hear their version of Little Rudy Tootie. With, see, who have we got here on doing the solos? Danny Janklow on alto sax and Tom Luer on tenor sax. I can name everybody in the band, obviously. So this is from an album that was released in 2016. All right, so first Thelonious Monk Orchestra at Town Hall with Rudy Tooty. And then John Busey presents Monk Estra, Volume Number 1, with Rudy Tooty as well, right here on FM 90.1, KZFR in Chico. Hope you're having a fabulous Sunday evening. 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My name's Clay LaFar Ellington.

0: Yeah, the Thelonious Monk set of the evening right there for you. That was John Beasley right there for you, doing Little Rudy Tootie from the album entitled Monk Estra, Volume Number 1. John Beasley presents Monk Estra, Volume Number 1, Little Rudy Tootie, right there for you. Yeah, with Danny Janklow on the alto and Tom Luer on tenor. All right. Excellent. A little album there from John Beasley. Remember when that came out? I saw that and I was pretty excited when I saw that album. Yes, I did. Yes, I was. Still am. Still enjoy it. All right. And before that, of course, we heard the master himself from the album entitled The Thelonious Monk Orchestra at Town Hall. We heard Little Rudy Tootie, Donald Byrd on trumpet, Phil Woods on alto, Charlie Rouse on tenor, Pepper Adams on baritone, Eddie Burt on trombone, Robert Northern on French horn, Jay McAllister on tuba, Monk on piano, Sam Jones bass, Art Taylor on drums. Recorded Saturday, February 28th, 1959. All right. Great, great stuff there for you. Hope you enjoyed that. Up next is some vocals for you. Get the vocals going for you. But before I do that, I need to do a little business.
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1: 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That is the signpost and the only thing left.

Yeah, so stick around for that coming up at 7:30. Should be great. Great stuff. Stick around for that. All right, leading off the vocal set, we're going to hear some Eddie Jefferson from his album entitled There I Go Again. We're going to hear the tune Now Is the Time with Dave Burns on trumpet, James Moody on tenor sax, Barry Harris on piano, Steve Davis on bass, Bill English on drums. Recorded September 27, 1968. Follow that up with somebody I played last week and just loved it. So I'm going to do some more from Terry Thornton from her album entitled I'll Be Easy to Find. I'm going to do the composition that is called I Believe in You. That's right. That was the one. I Believe in You. With Lonnie Plaxico on bass. See who else we've got here. Dave Bergeron on trombone. We've got Ray Chu on piano. And on the drums, we got JT Lewis. Follow that up, wind up the set with some Dee Dee Bridgewater from her album entitled Live at Yoshi's, recorded in April of 1998 and released in February of 2000. We'll hear Cherokee, the classic Cherokee tune. Dee Dee Bridgewater on vocals, Thierry Elise on piano and Hammond organ, Thomas Ramari on the double bass, and Ali Muhammad Jackson on percussion. So, first Eddie Jefferson with Now's the Time, Terry Thornton with I Believe in You, and Dee Dee Bridgewater with the classic tune Cherokee, right here on FM 90.1 KZFR in Chico. 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

0: All right, some vocals there for you. Wow. Just heard there from Dee Dee Bridgewater doing Cherokee from the album entitled Live from Yoshi's. Yeah, that was awesome. Great recording. Right there from 2000. Before that, we heard from Terry Thornton doing I'll Be Easy from the album I'll Be Easy to Find. I played the tune entitled I Believe in You. And we started it all off with some Eddie Jefferson doing Now Is the Time from his album entitled There I Go Again, with Dave Burns on trumpet, James Moody on tenor sax, Bear Harris on piano, Steve Davis on bass, and Bill English on drums. Recorded in September of 68. All right, got some more stuff to let you know about right now, so check this out.
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0: All right. Leading off this next set, before I get to the next set, actually, let me do this here first. I almost forgot to do this. 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And a big thank you goes out to Coastal Business Systems, Pull & Cyclery, and all of you wonderful KZFR supporters out there. All right. So leading off this next set, we're going to hear some Eric Dolphy from the album entitled Iron Man. We're going to hear the tune entitled Mandrake with Richard Davis on bass, Eric Dolphy, of course, on bass clarinet and alto sax, Clifford Jordan on soprano sax, Huey Simmons on alto, Prince Lachey on flute, Woody Shaw on trumpet, Bobby Hutcherson on vibes, Eddie Kahn on bass. No, not Eddie Kahn on bass. J.C. Moses on drums. Then we'll hear a little bit of James Carter from his album entitled Chasing the Gypsy. We'll hear the tune entitled The Last Shepherdess with James Carter on tenor sax. We've got Ciro Baptista on percussion, Romero Lambeau on guitar, as well as Jay Berliner. We've also got Joy Barron on drums, Steve Kirby on bass, with our direction. No, never mind. I could get into that. Okay. So, Eric Dolphy first with Mandrake, and then James Carter with The Last Shepherdess from his album Chasing the Gypsy from 2000, right here on FM 90.1. KZFR in Chico. Hope you're having a great Sunday evening. Thanks so much for tuning in. My name's Clay LaFaro Ellington.

All right, well, I'm out of here. Little James Carter in the background doing The Last Shepherdess from his album entitled Chase and the Gypsy. And the gypsy in mind is Django Reinhardt, so it's all Django Reinhardt stuff. So that's excellent stuff right there for you. Hope you enjoyed that. James Carter with Romero Lombardo and Jay Berliner on guitars. All right, I'm out of here. Remember to take care of yourself and those that love you. Feral Cat's in the house ready to take you next couple hours, so it should be fabulous. So don't go anywhere. Remember to take care of yourself and those that love you.

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Another amazing Miles Ahead and Miles Behind. It's time for Feral Radio. Let's walk.

Después del pueblo voy a comerme el mundo, pero un poquito palurdo, campechano y aburrido. 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

Hey there, shipmates, musicaholics. Yes, indeed, the time is now, and here we are. Not all those who wander are lost, and I would like to thank you, each one and every one, for finding your way here to Feral Radio, or a walk on the wild side with El Gato. 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If so, then welcome. Be right at home. The music you hear for the next couple of hours may amaze you. It might confound you. It could get you up and dancing. It may soothe your soul. But if at some point you find yourself saying something along the lines of, "That's wilder than the California ballot for governor," hey, going wild is what ferality is all about. So whether you are cruising and grooving, kicking and chilling, doing your crafts, taking care of whatever it is you need to take care of to get on with your busy life, as long as you're doing good, then get on with it. But whatever you're doing, leave it right here with El Gato in the Vinyl Lounge at FM 90.1. KZFR is the signpost. The only thing left to say is...

We just had Simon and Garfunkel classic Scarborough Fair Canticle, and ahead of that, well, a young woman had a bit of a moment a while back when one of her songs was used in the Wuthering Heights movie. We heard Montaigne K2S Oat from Olivia Chaney with the Kronos Quartet. Have Vivaldi, the Concerto in F Major for two oboes, bassoon, two horns, and violin for the incidental music, and Albert Pla, El Lado Mas Bestia de la Vida, the signature song for Feral Radio, brought us out of Miles Ahead and Miles Behind. 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Thank you so much for your generous contributions to the Zephyr. 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And this is Liz Ryder and Sprig of Time.

We wrapped that last set up with Fairport Convention, their self-titled, I believe, premier release. We heard Not 'Em in Town. You can find it on the Who Knows Where the Time Goes, the Essential Fairport Convention collection. Ahead of that, you know we're down the rabbit hole now. We heard the Jabberwocky. That was the Medieval Babes from A Pocket Full of Posies. Lester and Chester ahead of that. Les Paul, Chet Atkins, the classic Caravan, the way classic Chester and Lester release, and Liz Ryder from her EP, I Wish, I Wish. We heard Sprig of Time. 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And this Doors song always sounds contemporary.

Yeah, I told you that Doors song was contemporary. It was being jammed by No Such Agency, the Doors, with title track to their Strange Days release. 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Mose Allison, Everybody Crying Mercy. Best of Mose Allison, bunch of other places to find that one from Mose, and little 90s LA pop with Missing Persons, Uber drummer Terry Bozzio driving force in that one. Del Bozzio on vocals for Words. 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And you, thank you so very much. And part of saying thanks, I've got a couple of tickets. When I get to the bottom of the hour, when we do the announcements, give me a call, 895-0131, in about 15 minutes, and pick up a pair of tickets to Folkin' Around coming up this Saturday out on Floral. You can find out more information by listening to the announcement coming up. This is a little innuendo, Freddie Mercury and Queen.

0: Well, dang, it's been a while since I listened to that one with headphones. Led Zeppelin, Communication Breakdown. Yes, indeed. Keith Moon told John Bonham that that band will go over like a Led Zeppelin, and thus came the name of the album, the band, history, Communication Breakdown. No communication breakdown between Thelonious Monk and John Coltrane. The song was Nutty from Thelonious Monk with John Coltrane. The Music Machine gave us Talk Talk and Queen, title track to their final Freddie release, Innuendo. 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

widespread panic, tickle the truth. They're free somehow release. Karin Casey ahead of that with Song of Lies from Distant Shore. And Jethro Tull back there from Benefit. We heard Saucity, You're a Woman. 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Yes, indeed, 895-0131, 530-895-0131. 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And, well, no, I'm really not, but oh, heck. Why are you not going to go here now, Forrest, little buddy? Well, and then we will improvise little Anna Bogart.

Well, that was the super talented Deanna Bogart, Heart and Soul, from her album 11th Hour. After a bit of, well, I had to put a, let a CD get some, CD player get some rest. We had Widespread Panic back there from Free Somehow. 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Hey, good morning, Sarajevo. And you can also catch our archives for your listening convenience. However you hear us, wherever you hear us, thank you so very much for being a part of the KZFR community. You old blind dogs. Napoleon's in the news these days.

That was Nuala Kennedy, her album Noble Stranger. We heard Napoleon's Dream. Ahead of that, The Old Blind Dogs, Jimmy Malcolm, Battle of Waterloo, The World's Room, the album for that one. 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Well, thank you so very much for your generous contributions to KZFR, and thank you also Strawberry Music Festival with family-friendly live music, camping, workshops, and activities at the Nevada County Fairgrounds in Grass Valley, May 21 through 24. Performers include Della May, Las Cafeteras, Tom Rigney and Flambeau, Eliza Gilkison with Nina Gerber, and more. Since 1982, Strawberry has been an annual reunion for a multi-generational community of music lovers. 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And let's also say hey for the annual 49er Fair. That's going to happen Sunday, June 7th. Out at the Centerville Schoolhouse in Butte Creek Canyon, 9 a.m. till 3 p.m. The fair celebrates history, community, and fun with gold panning, arts and crafts booth, food, pies, plants, and more, and live music from Gordy Ollinger, Pamela and the Fiddlers, the Pub Scouts, and CW. 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Hey, thanks Centerville Museum, the 49ers Fair, Strawberry Music Festival, and you. Thank you so very much. You're going to want to stick around. In about 15 minutes, it's going to be Hits Different, the live remix groove of the Posse. So be cool with yourselves. Check that out. And no, we're going to this one.

Leave you with a little pin tangle going out in the background. We had Rhiannon Giddens from her album They're Calling Me Home with Francesco Terisi. We heard I Shall Not Be Moved, Vicente Gomez with Solea, a flamenco air from Spanish Guitar Recital, and Blame Sally, If You Tell a Lie, from Severland. Shipmates, I hope you've enjoyed the show tonight as much as I've enjoyed bringing you the music. Would appreciate it if you join me in 7 and we'll do something real similar. Until next time, remember, we're all in this boat together. Be good to one another. Be good to the planet. Doing something nice for someone you don't have to will help you keep it on the upward spiral. Until next time. Groove on, keep your groove on with Hits Different, the live remix action coming right up, coming at you momentarily.

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1: Tonight.
0: Yes, indeed, we have guests. Snap brought up a couple of guests tonight, and we have a special guest too, Dan Brune.
1: Yes, very excited to have him on tonight. It's going to be fun.
0: Yep, he's a documentary photographer and filmmaker, and we really wanted to have some video going on as well as the audio. So
1: he is the man to do that, right?
0: He is. He's got a camera set up in here.
1: Yes.
0: He's smiling at us and looking forward to the show, as we all are. So we're ready to roll this. Ready?
1: I think we've been rolling. So just a quick shout out to our listeners. Thank you guys for tuning in with us. And this is another great episode of Hits Different. Tetrad is always doing his crazy mashups, but tonight is a night to really pay homage to our special friend here, Dan Brune. Tet's doing a really cool set, doing a lot of the music that he kind of put on his travel and some of his videos, and just kind of doing some cool mashups. I'm kind of excited to do that. So tonight, you know, Dan Brune has a deep love for music, culture, creativity, and stories behind that sound. So we're going to dive into that background with his connection to music, inspirations, and, you know, maybe some stuff that shaped him, and just chop it up about life, sound, and the moments that stick with us. So wherever you are tuned in from, lock in, conversation about to get real interesting tonight.

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1: It's 5, 6, 7 in the morning. 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
2: 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We have a special guest this evening, Dan Brune is on the air with us, and DJ O'Snap is here with me too, and we're going to talk a little bit about what he's doing here.
3: All right. Ladies and gentlemen, welcome back to another episode of Hits Different. With our special guest, Dan Brune, we got also our friend Lugas, a.k.a. DJ Lou.
4: Lou!
3: From on a Sunday afternoon, coming up right after us, hanging out with us in the studio tonight. And wow, I think the gods have spoken, because I see Ted putting on some headphones, getting close to a mic.
4: Shush.
2: Hey, one thing I wanted to say is that what's going on up here is live DJ mashups, and it's usually just an audio thing, a sound thing, and there's no visual element to it. And I've wanted, as a listener and a spectator up here, that the listeners get to see what's going on, see the turntables being spun, see the computers and their song lists and stuff. And what we did was we brought Dan Brune in here to help give us some of the visual element and to tell us about what he's got in store, his plans. I want to hear. I'm going to stop talking and start listening.
3: So, yes, Dan Brune. Who is Dan Brune?
5: Oh, he's a...
3: Welcome to the show.
5: Yeah.
3: Well, thank you.
5: Ted Shred, man, that was incredible. I just want to say the way this project started is I ran into... Ted Shred at CIFO's. He had a gig at CIFO's, and I ran him in a basement as well. And I know Ted Shred from 25 years ago. I was living in San Francisco, and we'd go to Mission Street. There was a bar called Beauty Bar. Every Wednesday night, Ted Shred would be there with that professional skateboarder, Sapa Lang.
3: Yeah.
5: And it was incredible what he was doing. I had never heard anything like it. I mean, the one thing about Ted Shred, he's an original. And he was, he was doing these mashups with vinyl that... Yeah, it just blew my mind. So we'd be there, me and my friend Alex. Big up Alex. He set an alarm at 5:30 in the morning in Portugal to listen to this.
3: Yeah, Alex. So what's up,
5: good morning,
3: man?
5: From Chico, Alex.
3: Shout out to Alex.
5: Yeah, but we would be there every Wednesday night, and I was a huge fan. And then, and then run into me years later, and, it was great. I picked him up and everything. And then he saw my stuff. He saw my photography and stuff. And he's like, "You're dope, man. I want to do you need a mixtape." And so he just had me throw him like 35 songs. And I was all over the map with it. I kept thinking I was going to get an angry email from the guy to be like, "Oh, what do you expect me to do with this, But, that's what he does, And it's just great, the sky's the limit with the guy, Just anything's possible with what he can do.
3: Right.
5: So, yeah, we just heard it.
3: Yeah, definitely. I was excited. I know when you shared the idea of like, "Hey, dude, I'm going to be getting all his songs," or some of this, he's going to share all the songs, some of his videos, and some of the cool stuff that we saw. So, yeah, love the stuff you got on Instagram, dude. Huge fan.
4: Big time.
3: And
4: big time. Bigly.
3: You know, one of the things that stand out to me the most, and I'm very excited that you got to experience it as I was in awe when I saw it myself too as well, is that seeing Tetra doing mashups on vinyl, right? Like, who was coming out with these like wild out ideas of just kind of mixing some like songs that you just never imagined to be together? So I'm glad that somebody else like yourself, right, got to experience that and talk about it. And I'm glad that it's full circle. Here we are again, right?
4: So for the listening audience, that's two people that like it. That's good. That's, now it's not one, it's two.
3: Here, here. So one of the things that I kind of was really interested to kind of get a little bit behind of the mind of our friend Dan Bruin. So like for you, is there, you know, I think, you know, from some of the shots that you've taken, you know, some are in just these rural areas and then some are just kind of like in these beautiful nature type stuff. You know, is there ever like, what triggers you to shoot what shots, right? You know, so what is it that like feels you, gets you to get in the moment and okay, this is the shot that I should be taking.
5: Right? Yeah, I think with the nature stuff was came about through COVID, you know, because we were all locked down and I would just take these solo trips up into the mountains, you
3: yeah.
5: know, and I never was good with nature photography. It was always hard to make something look unique. So the way I did it was I just brought a little green chair with me, and that little green chair was my subject, and it gave perspective on the massiveness of the environment around
3: yeah.
5: me, you know. So I got it. I was like, finally, I was stoked on nature photography. I'd never been able to get into it my entire life, and I was like, nah, this is working, you know, because I had a subject, you know.
3: Man, you got beautiful shots too.
5: Yeah,
3: you know, that's kind of if you guys, as the listeners listening, make sure you guys check out Dan Bruin on Instagram. Check out his stuff; really cool stuff. And also too, you know, some of the other cool shots that I see you, you know, doing some cool shots at like music scenes, right? Is there like a preferred like night to go out to listen to certain genres that you kind of expect to cool some shots, or like what's the vibe there? So like what leads you to find the show to take pictures at?
5: Yeah, well, you know, I'm in love with, you know, I'm an anthropologist by academic background. You know, I love cultural anthropology. I love figuring out,
3: yeah.
5: you know, being in different environments and figuring out how it works and everything. So I thrive when I get into a scene and I'm accepted and they let me work and let me take photos. And that takes a little bit, but that's when I start getting the real fire, you know. And right now I'm taking a lot of photos of Basement and I'm loving it, man. It's great. I'm
3: great.
4: Basement.
3: Shout out to the Basement crew, man. They're yeah. doing some really cool stuff. What's the name of the bar, man? I forgot.
4: Argus.
3: Gosh, sorry. This Gridley guy that's not familiar with Chico. I'm sorry. Apologize to the
4: yeah, listeners. Nice try.
3: But yeah, shout out to the Basement crew. Yeah, Ted, what's your experience of your connection with our friend Dan Bruin here?
4: Yeah, Beauty Bar originally. That was a really crazy, crazy night. I mean, packed to the gills, walls sweating, people couldn't get in, couldn't get to the restroom.
3: Yeah.
4: There's a line outside, there's hustlers inside, there's locals inside, there's crazy people. It was nuts. It didn't, it was

0: on that night, right? So like that's, you know, that was kind of cool for you to kind of bring that style, you know, at that time there, right?
1: Well, I walked in, I originally walked in that place after a dinner. I was randomly in the Mission neighborhood, and I was like, just walked in. There's two people in there, a bartender and something, his friend. And I walked in, I was like, man, this place is dead. And he's like, yeah, we fired the DJ that was here. He couldn't get people in here. I'm like, what's your worst night?
0: Yeah.
1: He's like, Wednesday night. We cannot get people in on Wednesday night. All right, I'll do Wednesday night. And we talked, and I said, I'll come next Wednesday. We showed up, told people. This is when you, like, didn't post online. You just handed out flyers.
0: The old school flyers.
1: Yeah, word of mouth, you know, so.
0: The hand-drawn Ted Shred flyers. Those were dope, man.
1: No. I had professional people doing them. But so handing out flyers. We got, like, 3 weeks places packed. Right. Straight up. And the owner was so pumped, he couldn't believe it. There's an owner of a chain. There was a beauty bar in L.A., San Francisco, and New York.
0: Wow.
1: So it was like really posh and swanky, like in the other towns. SF was kind of like this dirtbag version of it. Hold on, let me get this.
0: Just so people know that we're actually doing stuff up here. Yeah.
1: Yeah, play a little music here. so the owner flew down from Hollywood to see what was going on. Caught my set, and he was like, he couldn't believe it either. So he was stoked, I guess, whatever. He was stoked. Said, hey, want to fly down to L.A. and play beauty bar there? I said, yeah, sure. So I went down there and played, and played another place called Star Shoes. Really ripping place. Celebrities, the whole route.
0: Yeah.
1: You know, fancy people, everybody dressing up. I just tore it up with the little records and weird stuff, right?
0: Nice.
1: And then he's like, hey, man, fly to New York and do the New York one. I said, yeah, all right. So I went down there and played. It was awesome. Different vibe, but the music was still good.
0: Two crates, I'm assuming, right?
1: Yeah, of course. That's it. Two crates all around the world, right?
0: That's right.
1: I just did a rotation, flying around, doing all these gigs. And then eventually I moved to Hollywood and just did a residency there. It was insane. Same energy, same sweating walls and tons of people.
0: Yeah, yeah.
1: Just, you know, a little bigger and just swankier or whatever, but... Yeah, anyway, so I remember meeting Dan there, and then seeing him here was a trip. I was like, you know, I thought he was visiting or something. And it's so weird to have anybody bring up the beauty bar SF.
0: It's just
1: nobody would call that out.
2: Yeah, you were wearing an FTC sweatshirt too.
0: It was if you know.
2: It all checked out, yeah.
1: so just like that in itself was, I was pumped, and I got to talk to somebody who knew and was there for those magical times, right? So
0: yeah.
1: When I got home, I checked the Instagram out, and I was like, holy smokes, dude, this guy's deeper in the Atlantic Ocean.
0: Right.
1: I was like, what the heck's going on? The photos are outstanding all around the world. I like that. And then just what really got me is that the musical pick, like the songs he had for his posts. I'm weird. I'm into that stuff. And I just started going through his entire Instagram feed, looking at all these songs. I'm like, dude, this guy, I could do a whole set of all this music. And I thought, I'm gonna do it. So I called him up, talked to him about it, and here we are.
0: Yeah, man, dope set, by the way. So for all those who are tuning in with us tonight, Ted Shred has been doing a fresh set of mashups inspired by a friend here, Dan Bruhn.
1: Definitely inspired. Like these are like, I mean, from my part, getting them and then going through them and figuring them out and trying to, you know, match things up to them is like, is a big challenge, but the music is so good.
0: There's dude, so some of things. That, what was that, like some like East Indian stuff you had going in there?
1: Not East Indian, dude, that's like Turkish stuff.
0: Oh, thank you.
2: Got a good selection of Turkish tunes in there.
0: Thank you.
2: You hear that crazy, yeah.
1: It's like that 70s, 60s, 70s, funky, Middle Eastern stuff. And there's a lot of Armenian things like that too, which I will play sometime.
0: Yeah.
1: Like these funky Armenian songs from back then, they've got these break beats on them. It's like, what is this?
2: Yeah.
1: And like samples and like, it's a sample-rich environment. That's all I'm going to say.
0: Yeah.
2: Yeah, you get that. Yeah, you never listen to a Turkish song and it's normal. Like it starts out normal sometimes, and you're like, oh, this is just a tune that's kind of based off Western music or something. And then they get into some kind of breakdown, and it is just nasty. It is so good. So there's a few more of those coming up tonight.
1: For sure.
0: So I want to think
1: of this as like a series.
0: Yeah.
1: This is volume one.
0: Oh, there you go.
1: I definitely want more musical inspiration from
0: this guy. I like
1: that
0: idea.
1: From Dan Bruhn for sure, and I wish people could see his like photos, but just plug the Instagram like crazy so people can get on there right now while they're listening to
2: music. Yeah, it's Bruhn Dan. That's

0: BRUUN.Dan. That's the Instagram handle.
1: And as we go, ladies and gentlemen, we are going back to On Hits, different on us. And then up next, we got On a Sunday Afternoon coming up to us here at 11:30.

0: 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We are back. We have DJ O'Snap on the mic.
1: Boom, boom.
0: Yep, and we still have Dan Bruhn here, excuse me, and I love that interview that you guys did on our last break.
1: No, Dad, we definitely have some more to talk about. For those who are tuning in, welcome to Hits Different. This is myself, DJ O'Snap, Chris Hill, who you just heard, Ted Shred on the ones and twos. We both go back and forth, do a bunch of wild stuff. We got a special guest with us, Dan Bruhn, hanging out with us tonight, doing some one-of-a-kind mashups, a special playlist that he provided and then told Ted, hey, this is what I want you to mash up for us tonight. So you guys are listening to live for the first time.
2: And only time.
1: Some more music. Yeah, there we go. Let's turn on the mic.
3: There we go.
4: Is a unique thing, you know?
1: Yes, yeah. Now we can hear you.
4: It's all live, you know? So that's one of the things that impresses me so much. That basement mashup, he had done something like it with earlier in a different set, and I said, hey, just repeat the exact same thing you did. It was so good, but he spiced it up a bunch, you know. Everyone's original. This is a one of a kind mix, you know.
1: Yes, Ted Shred. What do we got next, boss? Where are you taking us? What planet are we going to next? Hang on, we're going to jump back on with Dan Bruhn, listen to some more stuff, some more cool stories before we end the night. But for now, we'll play a little bit more tunes.

0: go. Ladies and gentlemen, you're tuning into Hits Difference. You're hanging out back with us with the whole Shogun Sound crew. We got Ted Shred in the building, Chris Hill, Lou Chavez, and our special guest tonight, Dan Bruin. Let me make sure I turn you guys' mics on. What kind of a host am I,
1: what,
0: man?
1: A jerk.
0: Wow. Dan, again, thanks for hanging out with us tonight. Yeah. What I want to know, what mashup got you tonight? What was the one that you were like, ooh, I forgot?
2: Oh, that John Brown that he just played. Big up John Brown. That's my boy from Davis. You know, we grew up together, and that was dope.
1: I spent a long time on that one.
2: That was dope, man. Believe I think everybody that knows him is out there cheering that.
1: That
2: one,
1: was your
2: man.
1: Homie. I had to rep.
2: you did.
1: You mentioned
2: man.
1: It like three times. I was like, oh, man. All right.
2: Yeah, I'm gonna get a John Brown remix out of this deal. You know, yeah.
0: If I had the round of applause button, Ted, I'd be hitting it right now.
1: For what?
0: For your great set tonight, man. Oh, yeah, hey, Shout out to Ted Shred. He did an amazing set tonight. And Dan, thank you for making him think even harder than he already does and prepares for
2: the man's
0: got
2: a work ethic. He texted me last night at, I don't know what time, 2 in the morning. He said, I've been at it for 15 hours, stoked.
0: I believe
2: it. You know, he's up at 8 in the morning and back at it again. So,
0: I believe it. The mind of Ted Shred, man. The mind of Minolta. That's right. Sorry. I think the last show was like, you're a wizard. You're like, no, the mind of Minolta.
1: Totally. If you're old, you know.
0: So what was your favorite object song he threw at you, Ted, to come up with an object with a mashup?
1: I mean, that Turkish stuff was just was so sick and wrong.
0: Yes.
1: It was. I have so much source material to work with for future shows and messing around.
0: Yeah.
1: But this last song, I mean, come on, I was really wanting to make something out of that song because it was his homie and. Repping, so I spent a long time on that song.
0: Choice,
1: which direction am I gonna go?
0: Choice instrumental, man. Shout out to you, dude. That was really good.
1: Trap stuff, some rap stuff, or some soul stuff. And I was like, you know what? That song is cool. It's got flow, and so it's gonna get a instrumental to go with it. You know?
0: Yeah, definitely highlighted the lyrics of the song too, man. Yes, very excited to have you on with us. Thanks again, Dan. So what's next creatively for our friend Dan Bruin?
2: Well, I think my plan, I want to go to Colombia now. I was down in Mexico. I caught the cumbia bug, you know, and Mexico City's got this sound system culture, like, that's like parallels Jamaica's, you know, it's so super relatable, you know, like they got the mic man. And
0: the Sonideros, dude. Yeah, the Grupo Sonideros. Shout out to them.
2: Sound men are called Sonideros. It's like the dopest name for a sound man. It's like, sounds like bandolero. It's like, you know, and they got the whole sound system. They grew up around the same time, getting Rare Records. And I met a couple old gentlemen down there that have a sound. And throughout the 60s and 70s, they were traveling all over South America, getting Rare cumbia records and selling them to the sound systems of Mexico City. And they were scratching off the labels so no other sound could see it, just like they did in Jamaica. You know, it was just fascinating. I was like, I knew so much about Jamaican sound systems, and I never knew this about Mexico, you know. So I was in it, you know. And then I fell in love with cumbia. And, you know, the birthplace of cumbia is the northern coast of Colombia. You know, it's this mashup of like indigenous elements, African elements, and then like the Spanish elements, and it's just like a wicked mashup, like you know.
0: Great combination. I myself too was astounded when I first got lost in the wormhole of YouTube and came up on Sonidero Lucky Star. Was one of the crews that I first started, and then I came up and listened to La Changa, and then all his, you know, found out he was the OG of the game, right? And then just got so blown away by the culture.
2: Yeah, and I was able to go to, he had a 55th birthday party when I was in Mexico City, and I was able to attend that. And there was, I don't know, I want to say there was 5,000 people there. It was outdoors.
0: Oh,
2: you know,
0: my God.
2: Yeah. And like, you know, there's no single dancing really. It's something I noticed, you know, I could be wrong, you know, I'm a newbie and stuff, but like, it's all couple dancing. It's something different from Jamaica. And like, you would get these wicked couples dancing, and then there would sometimes dance in groups of four and kind of switch partners midway.
0: And
2: this big circle form around them, and you just watch it, you know, and it's just mind blowing. This is super visually great, you know. So I want to keep on that trail, you know.
0: Oh man, I can't wait to see some of that video. I know one thing that I was taken back when encountering those videos is how so many people run up to the sound guy and they're just like shoving the notes in front of them. And at first I was like, what are they, is this like the request? You know, what is it? But all it is I later ended up finding out, a friend of mine actually from Mexico was like, no, man, that's them like getting their guy to shout out their crew, shout out their banda, that's what they call it, you know? You know, in different parts of Mexico, like New York, there's just a bunch of burros, you know? It's really cool because, you know, these sonidero groups, they'll come into these like small rural areas and just set up in just this small little plaza, but you're talking about giant sound systems, the lighting. Oh man, it's nuts, dude. It's really
2: cool. Yeah, you forget you're on the street. Like the lighting is so elaborate. Like, you know, these are just street parties. You know, there's this neighborhood called Penan de los Baños, and it's like it's known for their sonideros. And that's right by the airport. You can walk out of a certain exit of the Mexican City airport and just walk across the street and you're in this neighborhood.
0: Oh my God.
2: And it's just got a great musical culture. It's one of the oldest continuously inhabited areas of Mexico City. It's got these ancient, like, you know, these old hot springs, and you know, it's been there for a long time. And like, yeah, I saw a street party there. And yeah, they you know, they block off the whole street, and they got so much lighting. That's a big difference between Jamaica. You know, the Jamaicans don't have the Jamaican dance hall doesn't have like these insane lasers and all that stuff.
0: Yeah.
2: But you completely forget you're on the street.
0: I know, right? Blinded by the lasers. But no, man, it's definitely cool to see like how widespread the culture kind of went to, right? Like, because that's one thing too, as I got deeper into understanding like the culture of the sonidero sound systems in Mexico, was how much the audio engineers, the guys that were running the boards, you know, I ended up finding, shout out to El Bomper, one of the OGs of the sound system crew. I remember the story behind him is how his love of trying to be a good audio engineer, you know, the guy that was running the sound systems for these crews was, I remember one story, he's like, hey, I just fell in love with European rock music. So I remember he talked about like his favorite thing with doing sound checks in these giant, like, you know, these barrios, right? Like he would just play some like Led Zeppelin or just something wild, you know, Pink Floyd, you know, and he's like, that was my way of doing my sound check and making sure that it was pristine. Later to find out this guy was, for those who know the Grupo Bronco, a huge, huge cultural, iconic group of Mexico. And they talk about like in during their era of fame, they were known for their sound system. Like they would just show up with these giant cabs and just like they would blow these small little shows that they do, but they were known for the sound system. And from there, you know, the love of the spread of the music and just, you know, who had the best sound system, you know. Yeah. So it's pretty dope, man. I'm glad that you get to share some of your experience with us. That's really cool, man. I have yet to experience it myself. I can only dream of one day going to a LEF and just gonna check out some like really dope sound systems, you know, catch some of the ones that I you know, by curiosity watch through YouTube and be like, I want to be at that party. Up next, definitely we got our friend Lugas coming up here at 11:30 for on a Sunday night afternoon. Once again, thanks for hanging out with us. We really appreciate
2: you. Yeah, my pleasure,
0: you.
2: Man. It's cool, man. This has been it's like a dream come true, honestly. Like, Ted Fred come at me with the idea to do a mixtape for me. Like, I was like, this is just funny. Like, I had to call my friend Alex right away. I was like, no, Ted, are you on Ted Fred? This is Chico. I was like, yeah. This is really special for me. I Ted Fred is part of my musical come up, you know. He put me on to a lot, so.
0: Yes, shout out Ted Shred. He put up a lot of people up on Music Game, myself, amongst many others. Up next, we're going to finish out with some tunes, and then we go on to a Sunday afternoon. Yes.

0: But it's different. Just finished up. So glad you could join us this evening. We were made possible by the generous contributions of KZFR supporters and by branding agency ID International. 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Boy, did I learn a lot about sound system culture. I've been consumed by it myself, listening to electronic music festivals up in Belden, especially. And once you hear the clarity of the highs and the mids and the lows coming out of these systems, you can't go back to anything less.
1: It's an addiction.
0: It can't get loud enough, and it doesn't hurt your ears, and it flaps your pant legs.
1: Oh, man.
0: I'm so glad that we brought Dan Brune in to describe this stuff. And, man, oh, snap, you got background in it, too, Ted Shred. Man, I loved hearing his voice on the radio and what he's had to say about his background and the gigs he's had and stuff. So, great show.
1: Yes, and Dan, always remember, our tables are your tables. You're more than welcome to come hang out with us anytime. Definitely honored
2: We're already talking about part two, so. We're serious about it.
1: Excited.
2: It'll get better and better. It'll get better and better.
3: A serious thing.
1: So shout out to everybody listening to us tonight on Hits Different. I am DJ O Snap, Ted Shred, Chris Hill, a.k.a. Tic Tac. Up next, we got our friend Lou Chavez, our newest member to the Shogun Sound Crew, coming up to you next on a Sunday afternoon.
4: 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My name is Lugardo Chavez. You can call me Lou for short. Big shout out to DJ Ted Shred, O Snap, MC Tic Tac, and the homeboy Dan for bringing us so much culture. Be sure and check them out on Instagram. 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Wait, hang on. 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
5: 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It's Bruin, B-R-U-U-N .Dan. That's the handle. Yeah, follow me.
4: Right on. Be sure and check them out. All kinds of great content. 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His stuff on the City of Mexico was super, super cool. Folks, up next, you are now listening to On a Sunday Afternoon. You're going to receive a healthy dose of oldies, classic soul, classic funk. Up next for you folks, we have the Rhythm Makers with You're My Last Girl right here on a Sunday afternoon.

What's good, everyone? It's your homeboy, Lugardo Chavez. You can call me Lou for short. As the homeboys from Hits Different break down their equipment and chop it up about the olden days, we love to hear that here in the studio. It's very important to let you all know that On a Sunday Afternoon is made possible by the generous contributions of KZFR supporters and by Sierra Nevada Brewing Company, where a commitment to pure ingredients and sustainable brewing meet a legacy of craft since 1980. Taste what matters. Please drink responsibly. And to everyone at the brewery, we'll see you tomorrow bright and early at 5 a.m. You are tuned to the sounds of On a Sunday Afternoon. To get the show going, we got some music by The Rhythm Makers with You Are My Last Girl, Rosie Lopez with I'll Never Grow Tired, Brenton Wood with I Think You Got Your Fools Mixed Up, The Contours with That Day When She Needed Me, and to close out the set was But Then You Left Me by The Shades of Sensation. And up next, folks, we have some more beautiful music coming up. Music by The Soul Sensations, The Love Lights, James and Bobby Purify, and so many more. To get this next set of oldies going, The Soul Sensations with When I Had You, Baby, right here on a Sunday Afternoon.

Ladies and gentlemen, this right here, firmly but gently inserted into your ear hole, is FM 90.1 KZFR Chico, listener-supported community radio for the Sacramento Valley, the foothills, and beyond, streaming the world over at kzfr.org. The views and opinions expressed on this program are not necessarily the views and opinions of the KZFR staff, board of directors, or is volunteers. I want to send a big shout out to so many people. First off, Taylor, Rhino Records down in Montclair, California. Thanks for the hookup, brother man. A couple weeks ago, I had zero records. Now I have a crate full, and you were a big part of that. Also, wanted to shout out my cousin, young cousin, Jesse G. Congratulations on your marriage. I wish you and your lovely new bride all the best going forward. Matt Garcia, Dan Kibbe, Lorna Such, the homeboy Miles, Thomas, Brianna, Chavez, my auntie Julie, my auntie Gladys, Donnie and Michelle McCabe, Juan and Amelia, appreciate all your support yesterday at the record swap. I probably made a more bigger deal than was going on, but hey, nonetheless, it was very cool to, after legit 20 years, to finally be able to spin some vinyl, so I had a great time. Up next, folks, we have a song by Elijah and the Ebonies featuring Mary Sexton with a very familiar lyric you might have heard in a Linda Jones song. Both songs were released in 1976. I couldn't get a lot of information as to which one came out first, but both songs are pretty damn cool just the same. So up next, without any further ado, I Confess featuring Mary Sexton right here on a Sunday afternoon.

0: That was the immortal, the legendary Reverend Al Green, the only Reverend I follow, with Here I Am, Come Take Me By the Hand. Other music in that set was The Brothers of Soul with Try It Babe, The Attractions with Find Me, I Confess featuring Mary Sexton, Me by the Shapples, James and Bobby Purify with I Don't Want to Have to Wait, and The Love Lights with A Love So Strong. Folks, it is now 12:18 in the a.m. on your Monday morning. You are listening to The Sounds of On a Sunday Afternoon. My name is Lugardo Chavez. You can call me Lou for short.
1: Lou.
0: What's up, y'all?
1: Lou.
0: Yep. Big shout out to the homeboys of Hits Different. Still breaking things down. Just to prove, folks, these are real people, real equipment. They ain't messing around. They come to the studio here every couple weeks to bring you the freshest remix mashup show in the entire North State, the West Coast, and dare I say, the world. Folks, very important to let you all know that On a Sunday Afternoon is made possible by the generous contributions of KZFR supporters and by The Printed Image, providing screen printing and custom embroidery in Chico since 1980. 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Folks, appreciate you hanging out. We got some more beautiful music coming your way, because that's what we do here on the On a Sunday Afternoon program. On the other side of this break, let's go for a flight with Greg Perry, Come Fly With Me, off his album Smokin' on a Sunday.

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That was none other than Patrice Rushen with To Each His Own. Other music in that set was Kenny Burke, that is K-E-N-I, Burke, with a very familiar bass line with a track called Rising to the Top. A Supernatural Thing Part 1 by Ben E. King. Gotta Find a Way by The Moments. And Leave It Alone by the Dynamic Superiors. My name is Lugardo Chavez. You can call me Lou for short. 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And while you're over there, make sure to give a shout to the homeboy, DJ Ted Shred, a member of Shogun Sounds, one of the DJs at the Hits Different program that you just heard. Righteous dude, be sure and tell him Lou sent ya. 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Once again, folks, my name is Lugardo Chavez. You can call me Lou for short. Wanted to send another shout out to the homeboys over at Barbershop on 3rd Street, Chico's, the savant of scissors, the homeboy David. Appreciate you listening, man. You were sorely missed at the record swap, but hey, man, like I told you before, no romance without the finance, my guy. Appreciate you out there keeping everybody's heads looking fresh to death. And speaking of fresh to death, folks, how about we all take a ride on the mothership? Up next, to kick off this next set, we got some Parliament with Mothership Connection, Star Child, right here on a Sunday afternoon.

Well, all right. Star Child, citizens of the universe, recording angels. We have returned to claim the pyramid. Partying on the mothership. I am the mothership connection. Get down in 3D. Light year groove. Well, all right.

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That was The Spirit of the Boogie by none other than Kool & the Gang. 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Big shout out to my son Mateo, listening out there on KZFR.org, way out in Humboldt County. Folks, up next we got some Confunction with Fun right here on a Sunday afternoon.

And that's where we're about here at the Zephyr Fun. That was Confunction with Fun right here on a Sunday afternoon. Up next, we have Matt's production with Firecracker. But with as windy and dry as it's been, don't even fart outside, guys. We do not need any fires, like, at all. This region, we're good. We surpassed our lifetime quota on fires. Having said that, up next, Firecracker. By Matt's production right here on a Sunday afternoon.

That was Mass Production with Firecracker. And again, Windy Dry, please don't play around. Don't even joke about fires, folks. You see some butthole, you know, towing a trailer and dragging his chains, get his attention. Tell him to pull over and fix that. We don't need any fires in the North State. Big shout out to Michelle McCabe out there listening on the north end of town, as well as Mateo. Love you, son. Hopefully working his last graveyard shift weekend. Up next, for your listening pleasure, some Curtis Mayfield with Freddy's Dead right here on a Sunday afternoon.

right there was the legendary Curtis Mayfield with Freddy's Dead. Other music, Firecracker by Mass Production, Fun by Confunction, Spirit of the Boogie by one of the best bands that unfortunately most people only know by, you know, the radio hits, Rosanna and Celebration and Ladies Night. Hey, great tracks. But you know what, man? B-sides and unreleased material for a lot of these artists is where it's at. And Kool & the Gang is a very, very legendary band. If you're into jazz, fusion, funk, be sure and check them out. Other music that we've heard, Parliament with Mothership Connection, in parentheses, Star Child, and Patrice Russian with To Each His Own. Folks, my name is Lugardo Chavez. 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Every Sunday from 11:30 p.m. to 1:30 a.m. My time is just about up. But before I get on out of here, it is very important to let you all know that On a Sunday Afternoon is made possible by the generous contributions of KZFR supporters and by The Handlebar, offering 28 taps of craft beer, German-inspired pub fare, and an outdoor patio on 20th Street in Chico next to Winco. 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Big shout out to Printed Image, Peters, Habib, McKenna, Jewel Rhodes, Cardosa, and Hanson LLP. And also big shout out to, we've got more coming. Yes, of course, how can I forget Sierra Nevada Brewing Company for all their support, not just for my show, but for KZFR, all the listeners who support this station. Shout out to you all. Love you guys for tuning in. I know it's late, but you know what? Shout out to those who listen in the archives. People like Danielle, people like Royce, people like Michelle and Donnie, you know, people who work normal hours, you know, and not up, you know, at all hours of the night. Even though I see you, Michelle, you're up. You're part of the late night crew, and I appreciate you tuning in. So, folks, I got one more track for you, but boy, howdy, is it a doozy. Off the album Hell, it's Soul Brother number one, James Brown with Papa Don't Take No Mess, to close out the 41st installment of On a Sunday Afternoon. If you hate what you heard, well, boy, howdy, do I have great news for you. Tune in next Sunday. I'm going to have something more or less the same as what I did tonight. Big shout out to the homeboys at Hits Different. Always an honor. Again, an honor to be down with the Shogun Sounds crew. Getting back into vinyl. Last week, I had two records. No, 2 weeks ago, I had two records. This week, I think I got like over 75. So, again, shout out to the homeboys at Rhino Records. Taylor, down in Montclair. Matt Garcia, a.k.a. Outpatient Records on Facebook, or excuse me, Instagram. You're the man, homie. What an event we had on Saturday. Dan Kibbe, man, you're the man. Appreciate your tutelage. It has been 20 years since I spun vinyl, and it is not like riding a bicycle. I was rusty as all heck, but hey, I'll be up in the studio practicing some more. So, folks, up next, as promised, Papa Don't Take No Mess by James Brown, right here on a Sunday afternoon.

You know, folks, after all that advice I gave you of not passing gas outside or letting chains drag off your boat trailer, I find it very alarming that we got that alert. But false alarm, I guess. The only thing I could come up with on the socials is red flag advisory. Do not ash your cigarette or your marijuana joint anywhere out in public space, because things are really, really dangerous right now. So having said that, be safe out there. We'll see you next Sunday. Up next, without any further delay, stick around for the wonderful sounds of Radio Paradise. And stick around for Native Song coming up at 6 a.m. right here on the Mighty Mighty Zephyr. Love you guys for hanging out. My name is Dugardo Chavez. You have been listening to On a Sunday Afternoon right here on the Mighty Mighty Zephyr.

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0: You say you want to save the world. How's it going to happen here? One life at a time, says Bono. Yeah. Yeah.
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0: And it is a wonderful world. Joey's right, it is. Be nice if we all treated it like that.
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You're tuned in to 90.1 KCFR, Chico. And I would like to let you know that KCFR follows open meetings, regulations, and law enforcement, laws enforced by the federal and state governments. 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Chico Velo is also on Facebook and Instagram. All right. All right. I hope you are enjoying this beautiful, beautiful morning. It's going to be a little bit cooler today. The high is going to be, it's not going to be any cooler. The high is going to be 86, and it's going to be in the 90s for the rest of the week. It was a little different this morning when I looked, but it is changing. So I hope you enjoy. Have a wonderful morning.

A los vientos del sur, to the winds of the south. Great serpent, wrap your coils of light around us. Teach us to shed the past the way you shed your skin. Allow us to create sacred space for this young man. For his healing and the healing of all his lineages. Shedding the old skin so he, as all of us, may become more whole to walk the beauty way gently upon Pachamama, Mother Earth. A los vientos del oeste, to the winds of the west, Mother Jaguar, Jaguar, protect our medicine space as we conduct this sacred work now. Teach us the way of peace, of stillness, and how to live impeccably. As you walk gracefully and silently through the dark forest, walk with all of us, so we may know the way beyond death. A los vientos del norte, to the winds of the north, that carry the courageous colibrí, the hummingbird, along its epic journey of migration. Teach us and our young warrior who has traveled so far to stay the course, facing fear with courage and resilience, and always remembering to pause along the way and enjoy the sweet nectar of life. Help us to listen to your whispering winds, carrying the wisdom and guidance of our abuelitos y abuelitas, our grandfathers and grandmothers, along with all the ancestors who watch over us and illuminate our darkest nights, so we may know the way. We heal and release the ancestral patterns that no longer serve us, honoring you who have come before us and you who will come long after we are gone. A los vientos del este, to the winds of the east, great águila, eagle, and condor, come to us from the place of the rising sun and keep us under your wing as you teach us to fly wingtip to wingtip with the Great Spirit. Soaring high above the mountains, help us to see beyond the minutia of life so we may behold the infinite possibilities available to us in each moment and within each breath. Padre Sol, Father Sun, Grandmother Moon and all the star nations, Taita Inti, Tunkanshila, Wiracocha, Wakan, Great Spirit, you who are known by a thousand names and you who are the unnameable one, thank you for bringing us together and allowing us to sing the song of life and create space for the healing of this family. Pachamama, beloved Mother Earth, blue jewel amidst the vast universe who gives, sustains, and nourishes all life. Though we often take more than we need and return only our trash and toxicity, you continue to love us unconditionally, teaching us patiently with your abundant generosity. Receive our love and gratitude now as we gather here for the honoring and healing of all your children, the stone people, the plant people, the four-legged, the two-legged, the creepy crawlers, the finned, the furred, and the winged ones. We ask forgiveness and forgive, cleansing the waters of our bodies and all bodies of water. Help us to know balance, living in Aini, sacred reciprocity with all our relations. Corazón amado, beloved heart, center of this being, magical spiral muscle whom embodies the very architecture of the cosmos, beating faithfully so I may remember how to be a better relative, how to recognize the beauty in each moment, and how to steward this precious gift of life for my good and the greatest good of all beings. We welcome this family to the fire, that healing may happen here. To all my relations, Aho Mitakoyasin,
Ashe, Amen, Omiteot. And so it is.

All right. Good morning. I hope you're having a wonderful morning. It is beautiful out there. And we're going to play some more music, but I have some tickets to give away. So stay tuned. It is for the Fork on the Road. We're having a fundraiser, and I will let you know about it in a little bit. So with that, I will be back with you shortly. All right.

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0: Henry Crook Bird, Dee Dee Vest, and Sourdough Slim with Robert Armstrong.
1: 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Pump it up, whiskey.
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3: And we have a pair of tickets to give away this morning. 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Okay, I get a caller. Let me put some music on, and I will be back with you shortly.

Thank you for all the phone calls, but we did get a winner. So thank you so much for joining me this morning. I hope you enjoyed the show. Just a thank you for all you listeners. Thank you so much. The tickets have been taken.

Man back is when people get smart. When they get smart, they humble themselves and they realize the destruction that they've caused, maybe unintentionally. The mining, the dams, the pipelines, has a cumulative effect, and that effect is devastating. And by returning the land to the people who were chosen by Creator to steward those lands in our own way, we can reestablish the guidelines so we can reincorporate safety measures, so we can develop codes to protect these waters. It's not just about returning the land, it's much more than that. And then our future will be secured.

Alright folks, I would like to let you know the Native Song is made possible by the generous contributions of KCFR supporters and by the Paradise Art Center presenting Rhythms and Brews on Sunday, June 28th from 1 to 5 at the Paradise Brews Work at 132 Meyer Street in Chico. 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And we're listening to a little bit of Dorothy Tchaikovsky with I Am the Beginning and the End. We listened to Robbie Robinson with Peyote Healing. We listened to a little bit of Bird Tribes with The River, Rebel Wise, Lamb Back. And we listened to Walela, Wash Your Spirit Cleaning, a little bit of Bear Fox, Say Her Name, Lawrence Laughing with Water Is Life, Joan Shenandoah, Todd Tane, and Elizabeth of Mignon Haley with Earth Meditation, Porong Wee with The Invocation, and we started off way back when with Burning Sky with Buffalo Chip. It is 6:56. You're tuned in to 90.1 KCFR Chico. My name is Anna. You're listening to Native Song, and you know what? I might have a second pair of tickets to be given away for the Fork on the Road, for the Forking Around ticket. So I'll let you know in about, if I get a call after the 7 o'clock hour, I will provide another set of tickets for you guys. So if you want to call me in about 5 minutes, that will be awesome. 8950131 is the number, 530.

In our old societies, the greatest honor and bravery was bestowed to those who gave their lives, not to those who took lives. In what ways might we give our lives to this war? In what ways might we dedicate our time and energy to the children, to the women, to the elders? Yes, it is a battle of sorts, but not one of physical might. No, this is a battle of spiritual fortitude, where the deepest love and compassion are the only source of true and lasting victory. There will be no winning in a game where even one person loses. The only victory comes from uplifting all beings, all relations, and the only weapons we may use are those of truth, faith, and love.

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Native Song is made possible by the generous contributions of KCFR supporter and by Lost on Main at 319 Main Street in Chico, presenting Shiny Ribs with special guest Schaefer Lana on Sunday, July 12. 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More information, including employment opportunities, at 530-514-7738. And I do have an extra pair of tickets for Forking Around. So if you give me a call right now, 895-0131, you will get a pair of tickets to go. This will be just for you. The number 895-0131 is the number if you want Fork in the Road. I know we have several calls earlier. We have another opportunity to go to Forking Around. Folk and American music. There we go. We have one caller. I'll be back with you shortly. Yeah.

Greetings and welcome to the Cosmic Forecast for Monday, May 18th, 2026. Looking at the sky today, I would see the moon in the constellation of Gemini, and the part of Gemini that the moon is in is a lunar mansion known as Mrigashira. Now, Mrigashira is half Taurus, half Gemini, and it's ruled by Mars. And Mrigashira is about affection, passion, and curiosity, basically. Mrigashira brings us to this place of desire and appreciation, but also that the things we like are temporary, and they're going to change forms, and they're fleeting. And so it's important not to lose your head over things, not to get too carried away. A lot of my astrology teachers will say this is a really good moon for shopping, for selecting, for looking for something. It's also about the unfortunateness of getting too carried away with a desire and with too much searching. You know, we associate the ruling deity is Soma, which is a guise of the moon, with Mrigashira. And there's this element of wanting things to be better. We do. We don't want things to be, we certainly don't want things to be negative. We want to bring the positive. You know, deer's head is the symbol in India for the moon, rather than the man on the moon. And deers roam around unpredictable trails, and this also has to do with journeys here, and it's there's an element of enchantment here, and we can get kind of lost in a certain kind of enchantment, and we have to consider that as we go through the day today. Let's look at this in a different sense as we go through today. Now in Vedic astrology, you know, Gemini moon, but it's also in Western astrology, is Gemini moon today. Now, Sun is in Taurus in Western astrology. Sun is in Taurus in Vedic astrology. So we, you know, we have this sense of we're moving forward now. We've got a waxing moon that's growing. And as far as aspects in Western astrology, Mars is going to go into Taurus today at 3:25 p.m. The moon will sextile Chiron at 4:24 p.m., the asteroid of healing. Venus will go into Cancer at 6:05 p.m. So Venus is pretty far away right now from the sun, almost as far as it gets. We've got moon entering Cancer at 6:46 p.m. today. So, you know, moon is going to go out of Gemini into Cancer. It'll go into the Ardra Nakshatra too around then. And so things could be a little more emotional. Moon and Venus can join each other at 6:50 p.m. All things feminine and wonderful. Moon will sextile Mars at 6:57 p.m. Well, a lot of aspects at the 6 to 7 hour today. A lot of things kind of shifting there. Mercury's in Gemini, which is great for communication. Sextiles Neptune at 9:05 p.m. And then we have Venus in Cancer, sextiling Mars at 10:37 p.m. All in all, looks like a good day. Thank you so much for tuning in. This is Cosmic Kevin, the Cosmic Forecast. 90.1 FM KZFR Chico, KZFR.org. We're turning it over to Native Song.

see the woman. She has a young face, an old face. She carries herself well in all ages. She's

In some nations, she is delicate strength. In some states, she is told she is weak. In some classes, she is property owned. In all instances, she is sister to earth. In all conditions, she is life bringer. 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

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And I just want to remind you that on May 30th and 31st, the Marysville Powwow will be happening at Yuba College. And Las Cafeteras will be playing at the Strawberry Music Festival. We just listened to John Trudell with See the Woman, Diaz Lamaco with Earth Song Instrumental, Joan Shenandoah, Creator Song, Lila June, Native Women, Elton John with Indian Sunset, and Alcamitza with Poetic Restitution. And that's where we had a little bit of, that's about it in that set. And of course, the views and opinions expressed on this program are not necessarily the views and opinions of KCFR staff, board of directors, underwriters, or its volunteers. All right, I'm going to leave you with a little bit of Las Cafeteras before I go. Thank you so much for tuning in. I'll be back in 2 weeks. And have a wonderful, wonderful week. Enjoy this beautiful weather we're having. And don't forget to be kind to one another. With that, we're going to go to Las Cafeteras. Coming up next. There you go. Enjoy.

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And if you enjoyed this program, you can go to kcfr.org and tip the show if you like. It is time for Democracy Now! I will see you in 2 weeks. Don't forget that I will be back after the Marysville powwow in Yuba College. So that's the week of May 30th and 31st. It's very close, and it should be fun. So with that, I am going to go to Democracy Now! Have a wonderful, wonderful 2 weeks, and I'll see you in 2 weeks. Be kind, be the light, be good to one another.

Well, good morning and welcome to Woody and Friends here at FM 90.1. This is KZFR Chico you're listening to. My name is Peter. I'm going to be here with you until 12 o'clock when Preston Powers will take over. But between now and then, I've got a lot of music to get to. And let's start us off right now. And something new from Carcy Blanton and The Burning Hell, a band out of Canada. This is from their album, Everything Is Great.

In this proud land we grew up strong. We were wanted all along. I was taught to fight, taught to win. I never thought I could fail. No fight left, or so it seemed.

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And as daylight broke, I saw the earth. The trees had burned.

another town. Tried hard to settle down. For every job, so many men

That was Willie Nelson and Sinead O'Connor doing Don't Give Up. Find that one on Willie's Across the Borderline album. Carcy Blanton from her Everything is Great album did Live, Laugh, and Love. And Roseanne Cash. Boy, excuse me, folks. I'm still waking up. I'm waiting for the coffee to get ready. Roseanne Cash gave us What We Really Want to start off that set. That's from the Columbia Records Radio Hour. And that's everything I played for you here so far on Woody and Friends. It's all happening here, right here at FM 90.1. 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And the views and opinions expressed on this program are not necessarily views and opinions of KZFR staff, board of directors, or its volunteers or underwriters. 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Keep us on the air. Thanks, thanks, thanks. 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Heidi out there to Lee and Franny. I know you guys are listening. You have for the last 25 years. And last but not least, thank you to every one of you guys out there who are individual KZFR supporters. Oh, yeah. So, where did I hear this? Oh, I was listening to our semi-sister station over there in Nevada City last week, and I heard that there was this album from Betty Sue and Doug Cox a long time ago of covers, and I thought, wow, that sounds like some good stuff, so I picked it up. And Betty Sue is a singer-songwriter out of Austin, I believe, and she's been touring with James McMurtry for a while. I played some of her solo stuff. Really like her, and thought you all would like to hear this. This is Louis Riel.

0: Yeah. Lucinda Williams there with It Takes a Lot to Laugh, It Takes a Train to Cry. She did that one, her Bob's Back Pages album. Doug Somm and Augie Myers and Friends getting together to do Nuevo Laredo from their Back to the Dillo album. And I started it off with a Doug Somm tune, Louis Riel by Betty Sue and Doug Cox from their Across the Borderline Lie to Me 2011 release. And that is everything that I played for you here on Woody and Friends this morning so far. And coming up next, I've got an interesting promo for a show coming up on next Saturday. Benefit for your favorite local community radio station. And after it ends, I'll be taking the third caller for a pair of tickets to that show. And the tickets will be available at the door. And the show is on Saturday. Doors open at 2, St. John's Episcopal Church over there on Furrell Street, and I'll let Jim tell you more about the whole situation.
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That was Emma Swift from her album of Dylan covers called Blonde on the Tracks. And of course, it was Simple Twist of Fate, one of the, I think one of the nicest love songs that Dylan's written. Little Willie's ahead of that with I'll Never Get Out of This World Alive from their self-titled debut album. That's everything I played for you here on Woody and Friends so far. It's all happening at FM 90.1. 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

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Well, big thanks to our underwriters, Dana Campbell Law and The Fireplace, and you out there. You all are amazing individuals who are supporting the station, and you all should be real proud of yourselves, because I am just tickled that you're there. I'm going to start the next set off with Steph Strings. I heard her on Terry's show the other night, and I'd heard her a couple of times here and there around on the interweb before, but never really had a chance to sit down and listen a bunch, and she knocked me out. Great guitarist. She's from Australia, and I believe is going to be doing a U.S. tour, so check it out if you like what you hear in the next couple of songs.

0: Yeah, that was Steph Strings to fill out that that little set there. That was, again, from her Feel Alive album. And in between, we heard a new one from Paul McCartney and Ringo Starr. Actually, the first song they've ever recorded together, and it's off an upcoming album that I don't have the name of right now. The song was called Home to Us, though, and started off with Steph Strings and Gratefully, also from the Feel Alive album. So that's everything I played for you here so far on Woody and Friends, right here at KZFR's, where you're listening to it. And so now it's time for the Monday community calendar.
1: 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The Alitacal's annual potluck dinner is tonight at 6:30 p.m. at the Chico Creek Nature Center. You're invited to celebrate friendship and the common love for birds and the natural world. 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And now through June 21st, Manka presents two new exhibitions, FLIS, Poetry Reimagined, and Never Too Old, Never Too Young. 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Wednesday and Thursday, May 20th and 21st, Notre Dame Catholic School will hold an informational meeting and open house for prospective TK, elementary, and junior high students from 6 to 7 p.m. in the gymnasium. 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That's cc@kzfr.org. Please do that at least 10 days in advance. Have a great day.
0: Well, thank you, Carlos. That was our newest member of the KZFR family, Carlos. I'm not sure what his last name is, but he sure does a great job on everything he's been putting out. So, thanks. So, yesterday was the 10th anniversary of Guy Clark's passing, and Guy was a giant in the singer-songwriter community and the musical community at large. He's missed every day by many people, and thought I would play a set of his music. You know how I do with him, and some covers. So without further ado, here's some Guy Clark for you.

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0: 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Thank you.
1: Yeah. Guy Clark, live from Austin, Texas, with the Homegrown Tomatoes. Guy was 74 years old when he died and gave us an amazing amount of deep, deep music that is great storyteller, one of my favorites. Desperados Waiting on a Train is amazing, and Immigrant Eyes I played, I love that one too. He was born in Texas in 1941 and lived in Texas most of his life, except for when he moved to Nashville. He was respected by most of the musical community and remembered by people well outside the country and Americana orbit. So thanks for all the good music, Guy, and also thanks locally to Bob Littell for bringing Guy Clark here to the Big Room. I think it must have been maybe 30 years ago. I'm not sure exactly. My memory doesn't work that well all the time, but Bob brought Guy and a whole bunch of other people here to town, and if you were here, Bob, I'd shake your hand and tell you thanks again. And if you know Bob, give him a call. He might like to hear from folks. I hear he's not feeling quite good enough to be back on the air, but might use a little cheering up. So anyway, there's that. 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Well, big thanks to our underwriters, Cotton Party and Comanche Creek Maples, and you guys out there, you individuals, you know who you are. You know what I think of you. You're great. You're amazing. And cannot get to do this without your help. So thanks again. Here's Dolly Parton.

0: Let's get the best June Carter back out to help us with the song here. June.
1: Come here.
0: Hey, let's get the Statler Brothers, too. Come here. Come here, June.
2: Let's get the
0: June, come here. Come here, I want you to sing a song with me.
2: I would be real quick to grabbing and clutching
0: okay.
2: on me.
0: All right. 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
2: I'd be pleased to sing if you'll just quit grabbing and clutching. I know it's the meanest man that's ever lived. Don't get close to him, girl, since the show's over. Run for home hard as you can go.
0: Sure.
2: Get out as fast as you can. He's wearing a new aftershave lotion called Come and Get It. Come here. See there? It don't bother me none. I got me on a new perfume called I Wouldn't Know What to Do With It. I forgot.

0: Bob Dylan and one of his best friends there, Johnny Cash. Then the opening track from Nashville Skyline, which was, of course, Girl from the North Country. I remember when that came out in 69. Probably listened to it till it wore a hole through the record. Yeah, it's that good. That new and amazing. Had June Carter Cash and Johnny together from the Louisiana Hayride and doing It Ain't Me. And then Dolly Parton opened it up with Johnny Cash's I Still Miss Someone from The Grass Is Blue. And that's everything I played for you here so far on Woody and Friends. It's all happening at FM 90.1. This is KZFR Chico. And I'll be right back after this vital information from the radio station. Something you're going to like, I know, because you like music, and these guys provide.
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2: And if you can't tell me what I'm thinking inside, it's your own eyes to give advice.
0: Yeah, those guys are great, all of them. And individually and together, they're going to be amazing. Amazing. I know they are. I'll see you there. Friend of mine was talking to me the other day and mentioned that he hadn't heard me play anything by Bruce Springsteen for a while, and I got to think about it, and I haven't played a whole lot of Springsteen. So, sure, why not? I've got a set of Springsteen and Springsteen-adjacent music for you right now, so enjoy.

Yeah, Bruce Springsteen and I Ain't Got No Home. Find that one on the really nice compilation called Folkways, A Vision Shared of Woody Guthrie and Lead Belly Songs. Pretty cool. From the Western Wall, Tucson Sessions, we heard two of the best voices in music today, in my humble opinion. Maybe not today, back then. Linda is not singing anymore, but Linda Ronstadt and Emmylou Harris, man, what a duet. Across the Border, a Springsteen song, had Neil Young on harp on that song. Steve Earle ahead of them with State Trooper from his deluxe live version of Guitar Town. And Bruce again with The Ghost of Tom Joad, title track from that. Patti Griffin gave us Stolen Car from her Thousand Kisses album. And we started it off with Bruce accompanied by Jackson Browne doing Promised Land live from Central Park in New York for the anti-nuclear disarmament rally in June of 1982. And that's everything I played for you here on Woody and Friends so far. It's all taken place, of course, at FM 90.1. 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And again, thank you all out there for your amazing loyalty over the years. Somebody else I haven't played for a while, got to thinking when that person asked me about Springsteen. Cat Stevens, I have not played Yusef Cat Stevens for a long time, and so here's a little Cat Stevens set to get this next hour going.

Yeah, Yusuf Islam or Cat Stevens, whichever. I Love My Dog from On the Road to Find Out, I believe. Had Molly Tuttle ahead of him with How Can I Tell You from her But I'd Rather Be With You album. From Newborn, we had Moonshadow by Sarah Hickman, and Cat Stevens, Yusuf Islam, opened it up with Morning Has Broken from On the Road to Find Out. And that's everything I played for you here so far on Woody and Friends. It's all happening at FM 90.1. 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And thanks a lot. Thanks so much. Amazing. 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And, thank you so much to them and to Stonewall and the Chico Pride 2026 celebration. And you guys out there, you individual folks, you're the best. Thank you so much. Let's get back to some music here with Billy Strings.

Warp grass and garden is where I toss my hat. I lick ice cream off my fingers, and I suck my own tongue for my freest pleasures. And hold up.

Yeah, Michael Franti there, and Woody Guthrie poem set to music from the Note of Hope, a celebration of Woody Guthrie. Song was called Union Love Juice. Had Zoe Muth and the Hot Lost High Rollers ahead of him with Tired Workers Song. Find that one on the Starlight Hotel. Ray Zaragoza did American Dream from her Fight For You album, and then a live version of Billy Strings doing Tangled Up in Blue, recorded in Mobile, Alabama in 2021. And that's everything I played for you here so far on Woody and Friends, all happening at FM 90.1. This is KZFR Chico, and I'm about to wrap it up here. 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That's this coming weekend. Performers include Della May, Las Cafeteras, Tom Rigney and Flambeau, Eliza Gilkyson with Nina Gerber, and more. 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Well, thanks so much to DK Web Design and the Strawberry Music Festival and all of you out there, you amazing, wonderful KZFR supporters. Well, yesterday was Taj Mahal's 84th birthday. Amazing man. Put out some music that I will remember hearing for the first time when it first came out. And I'm going to start this next set out, this last set out with of Taj with the title track from his first album that I'm aware of. I was aware of. I don't think it's his first album. It was the double album, the big one, Giant Step, and The Old Folks at Home. And continue on till it's time to not do it. So here is Take a Giant Step.

Yeah, Taj and kept Mo together. Taj Mo with Room on the Porch there. That's such a nice song. Taj ahead of that with It Takes a Lot to Laugh, It Takes a Train to Cry. The Bourgeois Blues started off with Take a Giant Step from probably one of my favorite albums of all time. And that is everything I played for you here today on Woody and Friends. Thank you so much for tuning in. And I'll be leaving you with Chris Christopherson, as I do. Preston's in the house getting ready to do Blues Bayou. And if you stick around through his show, which I hope you will, I know I'm going to listen, we'll have either Steve Shimeiki or Lisa up for It's Just Jazz after him at 2:30. So stick around for some great music. And once again, thanks for tuning in, and hope you all have a wonderful day. Adios.

I'm Dr. Anthony Lazarowitz, and this is Climate Connections. During rush hour, highways and city streets fill with cars that emit tailpipe pollution. 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In the U.S., cars and light trucks produce about 16% of the country's climate warming emissions. 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

Good afternoon, and welcome to another edition of Blues Bayou. My name is Preston Powers. I'm your host and producer of Blues Bayou. And I roll in here on Mondays, noon to 2:30, playing you the best in traditional country blues, acoustic blues, pre-war blues. 20s, 30s, and the 40s is what I dabble in, but I do bring it on up into the present day every once in a while. And we're going to do a little bit of that today. We're going to bounce back and forth, but I got a very interesting playlist of music to throw your way. But we're going to do what we do here every Monday. We're going to celebrate black music, touching on the black experience through their music of the 20s, 30s, and the 40s. The pre-war blues, yes siree. That means before World War II. Used to be referred to as race music or race records. Marketed for and sold to blacks, later to be referred to as rhythm and blues. But you know what it was. It was just the brothers and sisters keeping it real, telling it like it is. And we're going to start things off with, Taj Mahal is getting all kinds of credit here. Happy birthday going out to Taj, born on the 17th of this month. So yesterday was Taj's birthday, 1942. So happy birthday, Taj Mahal. He would be 84 years old. He is 84 years old today. And going to start off with some acoustic stuff that Taj did back in 69, and we'll go from there. You're listening to Blues Bayou, and you are tuned to KZFR.

All righty, a little Taj set there. Happy birthday, Taj Mahal. Closing it out with She Caught the Katie. Left Me a Mule to Ride, May 25th, 1928. That one came off of the Natural Blues LP. Before that, we heard Taj with the great Etta Baker, greatest guitar player out of North Carolina. Doing a little Crow Jane into Going Down the Road Feeling Bad. That was the recordings that were done for the Music Maker label back in February of 1998. We heard Taj doing the Blind Boy Rag, June 27th, 1969. The Old Folks at Home LP was when that one came from. Nice little tasty bit. Got a little Fuller in there. Got a little Davis in there. Got a little Blake in there. Nice stuff. And then Taj starting things off with Country Blues Number 1. Some nice 12-string slide work. Same recording date, June 27th, 1969. So happy birthday, Taj. You're listening to Blues Bayou. You are tuned to KZFR. And a big thanks going out to Friends of the Arts, your state local partner with the California Arts Council. Since 2001, Friends of the Arts has been creating economic opportunity by producing and supporting events and publishing a bi-monthly arts and culture newsletter. So to stay in the know and to have your event listed, visit friendsof.art. We also want to thank Kenny Nursery and Topsoil, providing bulk soils, organic fertilizers, high-octane soil amendments, and a large selection of landscape materials. They're paradise strong, and they specialize in helping you grow everything from tomatoes to cannabis. And so for more details, they can be found on social media and also at kinneynursery.com. That's K-I-N-N-E-Y. You can also go to kzfr.org, hit the Underwriters tab, and we got links to everyone. Going to follow up with some music from Philadelphia Jerry Ricks, who on the 22nd of May was born in 1940. So he would have been about 86 years old. Passed away in 2007. He was over in Croatia, where he decided that him and his wife were going to live there. He was a big blues draw over in Croatia. They loved him. In fact, after his passing, they named their blues festival after Jerry Ricks, and it's been going on strong. I was lucky enough to hook up with Jerry up at the Port Townsend Blues Festival for quite a few years. He used to sit me down and tell me what for. Clue me in on what's going on. So, going to start off the set with a recording that Jerry did with his partner Oscar Klein, who was a trumpet, and he also played the cornet, and he also played a really mean electric guitar. And they teamed up over in Europe. Jerry couldn't make it here in the States. He went over to Europe, picked up the moniker Philadelphia Jerry Ricks, because there just happened to be another Jerry Ricks over there doing music. Don't know if he was a brother, but Jerry and Oscar put out quite a few recordings that were recorded all over Europe, in Germany, and all over the place. And so we're going to start things off with a recording that they did in 1980, a little Carolina medley. And then I'm going to follow it up with a couple of recordings from Jerry live at the Blues Festival in Croatia, his very last performance, 2007, before brain aneurysm took him out. So we're going to hear a little Carolina medley, followed up with Sitting on Top of the World and To Turn Your Money Green, the great Jerry Ricks. 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
2: Already, Philadelphia Jerry Ricks live in Croatia, 2007, just before his passing. Doing a nice little medley there, sitting on top of the world. Old Walter Vincent tune. And following up with the Furry number, Furry Lewis's Turn Your Money Green. Yeah, that's turning coins into paper money, right? You're listening to Blues Bayou, and you're tuned to KZFR. And we're going to continue now with another gentleman that was born in this week of May. The 18th of May, which is today. Yeah. Ernest Lawlers, better known as Little Son Joe, was born on this date back in 1900. Born in Hughes, Arkansas. He was not only a blues guitarist and vocalist, but he composed a handful of tunes. And as I said, known professionally as Little Son Joe. From around 1931 to 1936, he was working and playing around Memphis with Robert Wilkins. In fact, he even accompanied Robert on his 1935 recording session. Son Joe recorded on that same recording session, but unfortunately the recording was never issued. But that was okay. By 1939, he's working with Memphis Minnie. And they get married in Chicago. This is Minnie's second husband. Kansas Joe was kicked to the curb. And Little Son Joe comes in and fills in. Their first recording session together took place in February of 1939 for the Vocalion label. they produced six sides, which means three records. Little Son recorded under his own name a handful of times, but primarily he just accompanied Minnie. Minnie, of course, was hands down one of the greatest guitar players of all. She blew away both of her husbands, plus Big Bill Brunze. But in 1942, both of them had a hit with the Black Rat Swing, which features Little Son Joe on the vocals, being billed as Mr. Memphis Minnie. He retired from music around 1957 because of health. But before that, he and Minnie had a lot of regular nighttime, Saturday night, weekend gigs. Not just up in Chicago, but down in Tennessee. So, got a short little set that I'm going to play for you. Started off with a recording from 1939, featuring Little Son Joe on the vocals and guitar. Once again, he's not the one that plays lead guitar on any of these tunes. Don't get me wrong. He's a good guitar player, but he can't hold a candle to Memphis Minnie. Going to follow it up with the aforementioned Black Rat Swing from 1941, and then from 1953, a tune entitled A Little Too Late. So a set of music from Little Son Joe. But before we do that, let me thank a couple underwriters. 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All right, let's get into it. Some Little Son Joe. February 3rd, 1939, when he recorded this one with Minnie. Digging My Potatoes. 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

All right, some recordings from 1953, October 5th to be exact. Little Son Joe with Memphis Minnie, and that was Little Brother Montgomery playing the piano behind him doing A Little Too Late. Before that, from December 12th, 1941, we heard Little Son Joe doing the vocals for the Black Rat Swing. Yeah, he and Memphis Minnie recorded that in 41, big hit for them. And we started the set with Little Son Joe, once again doing the vocals behind Memphis Minnie, Digging My Potatoes from February 3rd, 1939. Little Son Joe passed away in November of 1961 in Memphis, Tennessee, died of heart disease, was buried at the New Hope Cemetery in Walls, Mississippi. And then in 2016, the Killer Blues Headstone Project finally placed a decent headstone for him there. Check out those Killer Blues headstones. That project, I'm sure it's still going on. People donate money to get a headstone, you know, decent burial spot for some of these folks. Well, you're listening to Blues Bayou, and you're tuned to KZFR. We've got time for a couple more. Big Joe Turner was also born on this date. May 18th, 1911, born in Kansas City. During his, he was born Joseph Vernon Turner Jr., but everybody knew him as Big Joe. And during his career, he was part of the transition from big bands to jump blues to rhythm and blues to rock and roll. Yep. His father was killed in a train accident when he was 4. He sang in church as well on the street corner, and by the age of 14, quit school, began working in the Kansas City nightclubs. Worked his way up from cook to singing bartender. He became known as the singing barman. Worked at the Kingfish Club and at the Sunset with boogie-woogie piano player Pete Johnson. They became resident performers at the Sunset, managed by Piney Brown. It featured separate but equal facilities for white patrons. Turner wrote the Piney Brown Blues in his honor and sang that song throughout his career. Took 2 trips to New York before they were ready for the boogie-woogie of Pete and Joe. First time was in 1936 with Benny Goodman. There were several auditions. Brought nothing, so they headed up to Kansas City. And that was where talent scout John Hammond saw him in 1938. Booked them for the Spirituals to Swing concert, which took place at Carnegie Hall, which was just a full-blown intro of jazz and blues to a wider and wider audience. And because of this show, Pete and Joe had success with Rollin' Pete, which was a tune that's full of traditional blues lyrics that Joe Turner wrote and recorded half a dozen times, I'm sure. So let's go into the, let's creep on into the community calendar with a recording from Pete and Big Joe. This is a recording they did in 1948 in Los Angeles. And the name of this one is Tell Me Pretty Baby. Happy birthday, Big Joe Turner.

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Check out It's Just Jazz, Monday afternoons at 2:30 here on the Mighty Zephyr. Lisa Boyd, Shigemi Minnetaka, and yours truly, Steve Scarborough, bring you the very best jazz recordings from deep in the archives to albums that dropped just yesterday. 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Do you like good music? Check out It's Just Jazz. Do you like good music? Check out It's Just Jazz, Monday afternoons at 2:30 p.m.

Alrighty. Well, it looks like the community calendar didn't want to work, but Steve got to remind you a few times that stick around because It's Just Jazz is coming up at 2:30. In fact, Big T is going to be filling in for Lisa this afternoon, so that's even a better reason to stick around. They come on at 2:30. In the meantime, I threw a little Pete Johnson at you. the tune there was the half-tight boogie, and that was a recording from Los Angeles and from 1949, featuring Herman Mitchell on the guitar, Jesse Sales on the drums, of course, Pete Johnson on the piano, Ralph Hamilton on the bass, and Maxwell Davis on the tenor, had Jewel Grant on the alto, and some recordings out of Los Angeles. Let's see if I can find you one more with Joe Turner. And Joe was born on this date, the 18th of May back in 1911 in Kansas City. And how about a little something? Yeah, we'll do a little, I got something for you. Some more Joe Turner and Pete Johnson. 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

All righty, Big Joe with Pete Johnson and a little Wino Baby Blues there. And that was another one of those recordings that were out of Los Angeles, 1948, featuring not only Pete Johnson on the piano, but James Ross and Art Farmer on the trumpets. We had Frank Sleet on the alto sax, Pete Peterson on the tenor, Milburn Newman on the baritone, Addison Farmer on the bass, and Robert Brady on the drums. And, of course, Big Joe Turner on the vocals. Happy birthday, Big Joe. You're listening to Blues Bayou. You're tuned to KZFR. Coming up, some music from Jack Owens and Bud Spires. Bud Spires was born on the 20th of May back in 1931, and he was a young harmonica player that Jack Owens kind of took under his wing. Bud Spires was the son of Chicago blues man Arthur Big Boy Spires. And Bud was born nearly blind, and he was probably the only harmonica player that was able to follow the unorthodox structures of Jack Owens' blues. He started playing with Jack. Jack bought him a chromatic harmonica for about $4.50, but it took up just a little bit too much breath. So Bud started just playing the standard marine band type. Now, Bud Spires and Jack Owens played in the Bentonia blues style, which apparently grew up in the isolation in this little country town of Bentonia on the edge of the Delta, located between Jackson and Yazoo City. Skip James was the only important blues man to bring it to a wider audience up until Jack Owens began being recorded. Known for its distinctive high and singing and complex melodies and kind of haunting lyrics, Jack Owens definitely had that haunting style of singing that you could, as they say, hear all the way across the fields late at night when he was playing. Had a little juke joint out there at the place. And he had weekend parties over at his place. Somehow, back in the day, he was able to get a liquor license. He ended up starting it off, the juke was in his house, and then he ended up building in a little juke joint right out in front of his place. And folks would start piling in around Friday evening and didn't leave until late Sunday. So Big Boy Spires, his boy, Bud Spires, blowing a little harmonica. So these recordings were done in Bentonia, Mississippi, right there in September of 1970. And the recordings were done by Dr. David Evans. And David Evans became really good friends with Jack Owens and recorded him a few times. I was lucky enough to see Jack and Bud up in Port Townsend back in the, I think it was 94, 95, mid-90s. And boy, Jack was as old as the hills, but when he put that guitar in his hand, put them finger picks on, man, he played the guitar like he was 20. Amazing stuff. And so this is going to be kind of like a Bentonia, Mississippi kind of set of music. We're going to start off with Jack Owens and Bud Spires doing Hard Times. Going to follow it up with a live Skip James number from 1964. And then we're going to hear from some of the younger artists, even in the 70s, that kind of took the reins, a younger generation that represented the Bentonia style. And that was a gentleman by the name of Cornelius Bright, as well as Bud Spires, and also, at the time, a young Jimmy Duck Holmes. So we're going to hear from Duck Holmes as well. He put out some stuff on the back in the it's probably about 10 years ago, where he features Bud Spires on the harmonica as well. So we got a nice little Bentonia set going for you here. So let's get things going. Hard Times is what we're at, and that's what we're living right now. You're listening to Blues Bayou, and you are tuned to KZFR.

Alrighty, Skip James closing it out there. Some live stuff from the Ontario Place coffee shop in Washington, D.C., 1964. Doing his, he was the man that wrote "I'm So Glad." There you have it, Skip James, who, in fact, he and Jack Owens, they married sisters, so they were brother-in-laws at one point. Before Skip, we heard Jack Owens and Bud Spires. Bud Spires born on this date back in... He was born on the 20th of May back in 1931. Bud Spires and Jack Owens. Bud's on the harmonica, Jack on the guitar and the vocals, singing in that Bentonia style of playing and singing. Hard Times, just another version of Skippy's Hard Times Killing Floor Blues. Well, you're listening to Blues Bayou and you're tuned to KZFR. And big thanks going out to the law office of Stephen R. Wattenberg, providing mediation services as an alternative to litigation. Their mediators work with all parties to find a solution that is often better suited to the needs of the participants than what the court can order. So for more information about alternative dispute resolution, as well as assistance with your consumer or your employment complaints, they all can be obtained by calling 530-342-8930. 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All right, we're in Bentonia. We're down in Mississippi. And we're going to continue with one of the younger guys holding the torch, a gentleman by the name of Cornelius Bright. And he only recorded a handful of, if that, of tunes. But I have one that I found off it's a compilation CD. And this one is, he's doing the Devil's Blues, which... was an old Mississippi standard, an old Bentonia standard. It's got Jimmy Duck Holmes backing him up. And this Devil Blues, this is the same Mississippi tune that Robert Johnson used with for Hellhound on My Trail. It took that melody and put some different words to it. That the great borrowing that went back and forth when it came to this genre of music. So we're going to hear Cornelius Bright doing the Devil's Blues. We're going to follow it up with none other than Jimmy Duck Holmes from his 2006 release on the Broken Hungry record label. We're going to hear him doing Count the Days I'm Gone. And this one features Bud Spires on the harmonica. Jimmy Duck Holmes was, and still is, the proprietor of the Blue Front Cafe. And it's the oldest surviving juke joint in Mississippi. His folks opened it up years and years and years ago. And Jimmy just kept it going. He learned how to play the blues from one of the originators of the Bentonia blues style, a gentleman by the name of Henry Stuckey. And then... Jack Owens got his ear and kind of prepped him and taught him a lot before passing on. And so Jimmy's still playing in that style as well. So some more Bentonia, Mississippi blues. You're listening to Blues Bayou and you're tuned to KZFR. Here's Cornelius Bright.

0: Nothing but notes.
1: Nothing but notes. Yeah. There you have Jack Owens closing out that set from recordings done out of his hometown of Bentonia, Mississippi, September 7th, 1970. Nothing but notes. Before that, we heard Jimmy Duck Holmes and Bud Spires on the harmonica and Jimmy doing the guitar and vocals, Count the Days I'm Gone. Cornelius Bright was doing The Devil's Blues, being helped out by Jimmy Duck Holmes. Skip James before that from 1964, Ontario's Place Coffee Shop, I'm So Glad. And we started everything off with Jack Owens and Bud Spires celebrating Bud's birthday. Bud Spires, born on the 20th of May back in 1931, passed away a handful of years ago. But yeah, he was something. He was a character. Got to hang out with both of those gentlemen for quite a while. And that's what's nice about that Port Townsend Blues Festival is that the artists, they're out hanging. And they're not hiding in their room. Yeah. They're teaching classes, and you might even catch a meal with them. You're listening to Blues Bayou. You're tuned to KZFR. And we're going to jump in. We're going to go a little west. We're going to go into Louisiana. And I got some music from Arthur Gunter to play for y'all. Though he was born in Nashville, Tennessee on the 23rd of May, 1926. His recordings were done for the Excello label. And he started as a musician at a very early age. As a child, he and his brothers were in a gospel group. Like I said, his brothers and some cousins. It was the Gunter Brothers Quartet. And then in the early 50s, he played in various blues groups around Nashville and then began recording for the Excello label in 1954. Had a big hit with Baby Let's Play House. It was later recorded by Elvis, and as he put it, Elvis got that number and made it famous. I got my first royalty check that year, and it was for $6,500. So Arthur, yeah, broke big. Elvis paid off. He recorded with the Excello label up until 1961. His band broke up in 1966, and then he moves up to Pontiac, Michigan, and only occasionally performed. Died in 1976 of pneumonia up in Michigan. Port Huron, I think, was the place where he passed. And so I have, from 1955, I got Baby Let's Play House hooked up for you. And then we'll follow it up with, I think I'll play you a couple more. We'll hear a couple from, one from 1956 and one from 1961. So a little set of music from a fairly obscure Louisiana artist who was born in Nashville. So here's a little Arthur Gunter to get things going. You're listening to Blues Bayou, and you are tuned to KZFR.

I take you to a nightclub. As I look around, you are the four quarts of Benz. Baby, don't you let me down. You drank the four, that's what else you have. You said bring me a double shot.

Crazy drums there. Kid King on the drums. Recordings done out of Nashville in 1955. That was Skippy Brooks on the piano, Arthur Gunter on the guitar and the vocals, and a gentleman just by the name of Wallace playing the bass. Yes, sirree. Mm-hmm. Same lineup for the tune, the first tune that I started it off with, Baby Let's Play House, and then in between there we heard Working for My Baby from 1960. So Arthur Gunter, and born on the 23rd of May, 1926. You're listening to Blues Bayou. You're tuned to KZFR. 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That's Mountain Sports. They're open Monday through Saturday from 10 a.m. to 5:30 p.m. They're located at 176 East 3rd Street, downtown Chico, serving Chico and the North State since 1975. 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

great version of that as well. So here's a couple from Taj Mahal, who was celebrated his 84th birthday yesterday. So happy birthday, Taj Mahal. 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
1: All right, it's Lightnin' Hopkins to close things out. Doing his version of the Buddy Brown Blues. That one goes out to my buddy Big David. Loves that song. Before that, we heard some new Taj, the Rowdy Blues, with some nice piano work. That was an old Kid Bailey tune that Kid Bailey recorded that back in 1929. And then we had Taj doing a version of It's Your Voodoo Working, which was a Charles Sheffield recording. One of the shortest, coolest recordings out of Louisiana. Taj lengthened it up a little bit, did a good job. That's from his latest release, Time. And, of course, we're wishing Taj a happy 84th birthday. He was born on the 17th of May back in 1942. You're listening to Blues Bayou. You're tuned to KZFR. It's 2 o'clock straight up. And, yeah, this is listener-supported community radio for the Sacramento Valley, FM 90.1, KZFR Chico. Blues Bayou is the name of the show. If you just stumbled upon this program, yeah, where have you been for the last 36 years? Been doing it for that long. And we're going to hear some more Jerry Ricks. Jerry Ricks was born on the 22nd of May back in 1940. Passed away in 2007 while living in Croatia. Had a brain aneurysm, man. Took him out. I hope it took him out fast. He was a great, great guy. Performed as Philadelphia Jerry Ricks. Was a great country blues guitarist and singer. I was lucky enough to be friends with him and hook up with him up in Port Townsend for 3 or 4 years. And as I said, he would sit me down and just, I called it an interview, but he was just telling me all kinds of crazy stories and all kinds of cool stuff. And he was just a great guy. Just really, really enjoyed spending time with him. He grew up in Philadelphia, started as a trumpet player as a child, then took up guitar later because everybody was taking up guitar. Eventually became the manager of the Second Fret Coffee Shop and Coffee House in Philadelphia, and was the, well, he was the booking manager. So he booked all the acts from 1960 to 1966. And as he told me, he would tell these people, you know, a lot of these guys would come in, you know, when Brownie would come in and play, they'd play for a week. And the club would give them a stipend so that they could stay at a hotel or whatever. Jerry would say, keep that money and come and stay with me. I'll cook for you and you can hang out. And so became really good friends with a lot of these old blues guys that were having a second career during the blues revival. And then, of course, around third set, Jerry would get in. He would get invited up on stage, get to play with a lot of his guitar heroes and blues heroes. So that was one way of meeting up and playing with some of the key figures like Son House and Lightnin' Hopkins and Elizabeth Cotton, Jesse Fuller, Mance Lipscomb, gosh, John Hurt, Lonnie Johnson. In fact, he recorded with Mississippi John Hurt in 1964. 1969, he toured with Buddy Guy on a state-sponsored East Africa tour. Returned to the U.S., began working briefly with the Smithsonian Institute in Arkansas, doing field work and such, but then moved to Europe in 1971, and that's where he lived most of the 70s and 80s, was in Europe. Returned to the States in 72 and 73, then went back to Germany, recorded several albums in Germany with Oscar Klein. We heard some of those earlier in the program. Also did his first solo album in 1984 in Yugoslavia. Also recorded in Hungary, Austria, and Switzerland. Returned to the U.S. in the early 90s and began recording for Rooster Records. And he was living right there in the Delta and part of the Delta Blues Museum. And he was just really instrumental in that and got back on the blues scene. And that was where I bumped into him up in Port Townsend, and we became quick friends. And just a all-around great guy, and miss him. So what I'm going to do is I'm going to play you a recording that he did. I'm going to play from a couple from his last two releases that he did for Rooster. One of them was entitled Deep in the Well, and the other one, the last one, was Many Miles of Blues. So here he is doing the James Alley Blues from 1997, and I'll follow it up with a set of music from Jerry. You're listening to Blues Bayou. thanks for tuning in. Hope you're enjoying what I'm throwing out at you. Let's get it going.

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I've been helped a long time, people, and I still got a way to go. Yeah, I said the blues will tell you

0: Alrighty, some Jerry Ricks there. Closing it out with a little Gary Davis medley from his Deep in the Well CD. Came out in 1997. And a little mixture there with the Hesitation Blues and Sally, Where You Get Your Liquor From. Some good stuff there from Jerry Ricks. Before that, from his Many Miles of Blues, came out on the Rooster label in 2000. A tune entitled What It's All About. And then we started off with Jerry from his first Rooster release, Deep in the Well, doing James Alley Blues, which was an old Richard Rabbit Brown tune. And that release was from 1997. Jerry Ricks, born on the 22nd of May back in 1940, passed away in 2007. And, we're living in Croatia at the time. And, massive brain aneurysm, man. Hope he went fast, as I said before. Well, you're listening to Blues Bayou, and you're tuned to KZFR. And a big thanks going out to Ramble West. It's Chico's newest brewery, creating a variety of brews in the Ramble On way. 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Big thanks going out to Lost on Main. 319 Main Street is where they're at, right here in downtown Chico. They're presenting Shiny Ribs with special guest Schaefer Lana. It's going to be on Sunday, July 12th. Shiny Ribs is a genre-blending nine-piece ensemble from Austin, Texas. Yeah, Tejas. Led by Kevin Russell from the Gourds. And the doors are open at 7:30, show at 8. This is a 21 and older event, so pull out your fake IDs, see if you can get in. Tickets and details are on Lost on Main's website. Got just a few minutes left. And Big T's coming in. Big T's going to be doing It's Just Jazz, filling in for Lisa. And in the meantime, let's see, did I, got a little brownie set up. I figured if Jerry was listening, he would be going, okay, now you played my stuff. Now play a little something from Brownie. I want to hear a little something from John Hurt. So that's what I'm going to do. Here's a little something from Brownie McGee. I think it's kind of apropos. The name of this one is Barbecue in the Old Time.
1: Barbecue chicken, barbecue lamb,

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When I was young, in my prime.

Alrighty, closed it out there with Mississippi John Hurt from 1966. Recordings done at the Manhattan Tower Hotel in New York. And to let the mermaids flirt with me. And before that, Brownie McGee doing barbecue any old time. All right, I got time for one more and invite you to stick around because Big T's coming up next with It's Just Jazz. And I'm going to close it out with a little something from Fats Waller because Fats was born on the 21st of May back in 1904. And the name of this one is It's Such a Problem. All That Meat and No Potatoes. Be talking at you next week.

0: potato just ain't right like green tomato. 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All that meat and no potatoes. All that food to the alligators, yeah. Hold me steady, I am ready, but all that meat and no potatoes.
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0: With me, most anything goes. 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Yes, I'm steaming, I'm really screaming.

And good afternoon. Big T sitting in at It's Just Jazz on this Tuesday, May 18. Thank you, Preston, for some wonderful old school blues here at your community radio station, FM 90.1 KZFR Chico. Buddy Rich got us started with his big band doing Mercy, Mercy, Mercy. He had some solos there with Joe Azzarello on piano, Wal Namuth on guitar, and Don Menza on tenor sax.

Earl Clue playing the sweet guitar, Tropical Lies, with Barry Eastman on keyboards, Lucia Hopper on bass, Ted Thomas Jr. on drums, Carlos Rios on electric guitar, and Sammy Fergaro on percussion. Prior to that, we heard a piece by Lyle Mays called Hang Time. And Lyle Mays on keyboards, Bill Frizzell on guitar, Mark Johnson on acoustic bass, and Peter Erskine on drums. Here on It's Just Jazz, and we are made possible by the generous contributions of KZFR supporters and by Baker's Birkenstock, featuring more than 40 brands of footwear, purses, hats, and more. Baker's Birkenstock has been serving our community for over 50 years with locations at 333 Broadway Street in downtown Chico and at 691 First Street in Paradise. You can also find them on Facebook. And thanks to Duffy's Tavern on the corner of 4th and Main in downtown Chico, there since 19... 19-

John Coltrane with McCoy Tyner on piano and Elvin Jones, drummer, Equinox. We heard Carmen McRae prior to that, joined by Herbie Mann on flute, Ben Webster on tenor sax, Ray Bryant on piano, Mundell Lowe on guitar, Aaron Bell on bass, Kenny Clark on drums. This is FM 90.1, KZFR Chico, listener-supported community radio for the Sacramento Valley, the foothills, and beyond. Hope all are well where my voice finds you. The winds have finally died down a bit here in the valley. Lots of branches and was propping up the fig tree yesterday, the young fig tree that was being taken by the wind. So we're looking to some good weather here in the coming week. Looking forward to joining some friends up at Grass Valley for the Strawberry Festival. Always a great time of wonderful singer-songwriter music and lovely tunes back at the camp.

was Dorothy Ashby from a release back in 1958 called Hip Harp. She teamed up with flutist Frank West, bassist Herman Wright, drummer Art Taylor. It was kind of a groundbreaking sound at the time. And prior to that, we heard Joey DeFrancesco on the Hammond B3 with Byron Wookie Latham on drums and Paul Bullenback on guitar doing I'll Remember April. It's Just Jazz is made possible by the generous contributions of KZFR supporters and by the Printed Image, providing screen printing and custom embroidery in Chico since 1980. The Printed Image is open Monday through Friday from 9 a.m. till 3 p.m. and by appointment. 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Oh, here's a funky guitar player. Been to Chico a couple times over the years. Not for quite a while now, though. Here is the Charlie Hunter Trio.

And you can bet your life it rains. I try to give a party, and the guy upstairs complains. I guess I'll go through life just catching colds and missing trains. Everything happens to me. I never miss a thing. I've had the measles and the mumps. And when I play an ace, my partner always trumps. I guess I'm just a fool.

0: Beatkeepers, and Wolf Thump on stage together at the Chico Women's Club on May 29th, with proceeds benefiting KZFR. It's going to be an unforgettable night of dining, listening, and dancing, starting with cuisine from Amanda at Ohm Foods and light dining music. The Beatkeepers, featuring vocalist Jesse Naomi and violinist Caroline Fairchild, continue with an evening filled with groove and energy. 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
1: And if you can't tell me what I'm thinking inside, it's your own eyes to give advice.
2: Well, that sounds like a bunch of fun. Hope many of you can check that out. That last piece of music was by Chet Baker. Everything Happens to Me. And the Charlie Hunter Trio with John Ellis on tenor sax and Derek Phillips on drums. Charlie Hunter. Big T sitting in at It's Just Jazz on this Monday.

Nat King Cole Trio, I Miss You So. Diana Krall, prior to that, from her release All For You, back in 1996, 30 years ago. And that particular album was a dedication to the Nat King Cole Trio. She was joined by Russell Malone on guitar, Paul Keller on bass on that album. And we heard a piece of music from Alex Degrassi and Guy K. Cruz doing Sonchali from a release titled Tata Monk back in 2000. Also joined by Andine on flutes with Michael Bluestein on piano, Joe Evans on double bass, Don Faltz on drums, Ian Dogali on percussion, and Jeff Beal on trumpet and flugelhorn. It's Just Jazz is made possible by the generous contributions of our wonderful KZFR supporters and by Heather Howland and Step Up Bookkeeping and Tax Service. 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Here's a piece of music from going back to 2002 release. Album titled Uninvisible. This is Medeski, Martin, and Wood.

Oh, yeah. Nobody like Peggy Lee. Why don't you do right? My dad loved Peggy Lee. And I think that's one of the reasons I grew an affection for the music and style of Diana Krall. Got a little bit of sultry in there. Tom Scott and the LA Express before that with the Patti Smith singing Ode to Billy Joe. And we heard from Medeski, Martin, and Wood doing I Wanna Ride You, top of that set. Here at FM 90.1, KZFR Chico. We are listener-supported community radio for the Sacramento Valley, the foothills, and beyond. Big T sitting in today at It's Just Jazz. Steve's off on an adventure. And I think the wonderful Lisa is nursing a bit of an injury, is my understanding. So I wish her a speedy recovery. I love doing radio, but I'd much rather be listening to her.

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Oh, we've heard a kind of an interesting piece of music there from Cassandra Wilson. Right here, right now. And then the great Lionel Hampton prior to that with Walkin' Uptown. And way back there was the Ryan Driver Quintet. Here's a piece of music by Grover Washington Jr.

Grover Washington Jr., title cut. Wine Light, released back in 1980. Joined by Ralph McDonald on congas, Steve Gadd on drums, Marcus Miller on bass, Eric Gale on guitar, and Paul Griffin on the Fender Rhodes. And he played the clavinet on that cut. Coming up here in about 30 minutes will be Counterspin. And then you got some sports happening with Talking About Practice. So keep it tuned to Community Radio KZFR Chico. There's a great guitarist, very innovative. I had a chance to see him many years ago. A wonderful show. That's probably at least 20 years ago now, up at the Brit venue. And he opened the show for Stanley Clark, actually. This is John Scofield.

0: exactly like you.
1: No, exactly like you.
0: Exactly like you.
1: Exactly like you.
0: Exactly like you.
1: No, Tony, exactly like you.
0: Yes, dear.
2: Incredible Tony Bennett joined by Katie Lang. Exactly like you. And we heard from the Thelonious Monk Quintet, Rhythm a Thing, joined by Charlie Rouse on tenor sax, Barney Willen on tenor sax, Sam Jones on double bass, and Art Taylor on drums. John Scofield, prior to that, with So Sue Me. And playing with John on that song was Joe Lovano on tenor saxophone, Charlie Hayden on bass, and Jack DeZanette on drums. 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

Kenny Garrett. Picked up that CD. We had a chance to see him at the Blue Note back in New York. Oh, about, I don't know, 7-8 years ago now. Title of that cut was Mbasa. Winding down here. As always, big love to family and friends.

Special shout out, as always, to Sean and Anahi, faithful listeners and supporters here at KZFR. I'll play a cut of music by Charlie Watts, drummer from the Rolling Stones. He was definitely into jazz. Wish everyone well, especially the little ones, Grayson, Hallie, and Monet. Take care and take nothing for granted.

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Normally, we'd like to see counterspin kicking in here. But counterspin does not seem to want to be kicking in here. Let's try this one more time.

Welcome to Counterspin, your weekly look behind the headlines. I'm Janine Jackson. This week on Counterspin, when an organization creates a peace prize to give to Donald Trump, you know something is awry. That move, undertaken unilaterally by Gianni Infantino, president of FIFA, the governing body of associate football, to the surprise of other FIFA council members, some of whom learned about it from a press release, is just one indication of the conflicts of interest, cronyism, and outright corruption involving the group hosting the 2026 World Cup. These aren't problems unique to football or soccer, of course, but reflective of the broader troubling trend our guest describes. Jules Boykoff is a former professional soccer player, a professor at Pacific University, and author of a number of books on sport and society, including What Are the Olympics For? And the new one we'll talk about, Red Card, the 2026 World Cup, Sports Washing, and the FIFA Greed Machine. It's out now from OR Books. That's coming up, but first, a quick look back at some recent press. The recently proposed budget from the Trump administration includes a $1.6 billion cut in the National Oceanic and Atmospheric Administration, which would eliminate NOAA climate.